0: Williams, good old boys like me here on Pure American Country. I always loved hearing these stories from Bill Cody. He and I would talk off the air, and he told me one time about Don Williams coming in for an interview, and Bill asked him, said, where'd this gentle giant nickname come from? And Don Williams said, I don't really know. He said, I'm not that gentle and I'm not that big. And I miss Bill so much. So many great stories that man had. Well, Ashley McBride led off this segment with Girl Going Nowhere. Two lives and not a wasted detail in either song. Well, Gary Stewart will start our next set. And from there, three men make a pretty convincing case that country songs are often at their best when the narrator accidentally tells on himself. We'll find out what that means next on Pure American Country. I'm Zach Bennett.
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Gary Stewart, she's acting single, I'm drinking doubles. Now, if there was a Hall of Fame just for country music titles, that one would probably be in there. And before Gary even finishes singing it the first time, you know the marriage is in trouble. You know.

the bard tab is growing, and you know that our narrator hasn't exactly chosen the healthiest coping strategy, for sure. Well, the next two guys are not exactly models of restraint either. Daryl Singletary's narrator would like us to believe there's no such thing as excessive fun, and then Cody Johnson's cowboy gets dumped and decides there's one item he absolutely intends to recover. Cody Johnson's latest, called Horseback, is on the way after you hear Daryl Singletary sing Too Much Fun. What's that mean, anyway? Pure American Country.

chin in a pinch, man. Hotter than the red on the cattle brand, 'cause she's a gold digger with a quick trigger, a cast iron skillet swinging lid flipper,

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1: That's the new one from Cody Johnson called Horseback. And before that, you heard Daryl Singletary, Too Much Fun. Gary Stewart got us started. She's Acting Single and I'm Drinking Doubles. Three men just telling on themselves for about nine straight minutes there. Country music's always been pretty good at that, you know. I'm Zach Bennett. This is Pure American Country. Coming up, Tom T. Hall, Brandi Clark, and Trisha Yearwood. Three songs that prove the smallest details are usually the ones that stay with us. And stay with us on Pure American Country.
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Tom T. Hall, the year that Clayton Delaney died. You know, Clayton was based on a real musician that Tom knew while he was growing up. He was not a national star, simply the man nearby who made music feel possible. And most lives, you know, they don't look important from a distance. A good songwriter moves in closer. Brandi Clark does that with a working mother whose life is measured in responsibilities nobody else seems eager to pick up. And then we'll transition into a song from Trisha Yearwood that reminds us that sometimes one old song can bring back a place, a person, and a version of ourselves we thought had disappeared. We'll hear that song from Trisha after you hear Brandi Clark, Three Kids, No Husband. This is Pure American Country.

Those three songs had something in common. Trisha Yearwood, the song remembers when. Brandi Clark, Three Kids, No Husband. Tom T. Hall, the year that Clayton Delaney died. What they do well is they don't deal in generic people. They give us people or characters that we feel like we've met personally. And

0: Once a song can do that, man, it's awfully hard to shake. Coming up in just a bit, we'll take one more look back at our spotlight year of 1989, including music from Kathy Mattea. I'm Zach Bennett. This is Pure American Country.
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0: Zach Bennett here on Pure American Country, doing my best to keep Bill Cody's legacy alive here on this weekly show. Well, Roger Miller could create a whole character in less time than it takes most people to clear their throat. And Kacey Musgraves can do something similar. She can take a handful of details and give you an entire town. We're going to play a couple of songs from them back to back right here. Kacey's coming up after you hear Roger Miller and Dang Me on Pure American Country.
9: Well, here I sit high getting ideas. Ain't nothing but a fool to live like this. 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Dang me, dang me, they ought to take a rope and hang me high from the highest tree. 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

acting like $14.27. 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One more. They say roses are red and violets are purple, and sugar's sweet and so is maple syrup. And I'm the seventh out of seven sons. My pappy was a pistol, I'm a son of a gun. I said, dang me, dang me, they ought to take a rope and hang me high from the highest tree.

That's really the song that introduced Casey Musgraves to the country radio listening audience. Merry-go-round. Coming up next, a trip back to 1989, this week's Spotlight Year.

One more stop in our spotlight here, 1989. John Vesner and Don Henry wrote this next song from the story of John's grandparents. Late in their lives, his grandmother was hospitalized with dementia and had stopped responding to nearly everyone around her. Then her husband came into the room. She looked at him, recognized him, and asked the question that became the song's title. This song never has to explain what lifelong devotion means. It simply lets us witness the moment when everything else had faded, but that connection was still there. From 1989, here's Kathy Mattea. Where have you been? On Pure American Country.

Rodney Crowell, after all this time following Kathy Mattea, where have you been? And, you know, that's the other story of 1989 in country music that a lot of people forget. Yeah, that new class of stars was arriving. 90s country was just around the corner. But in 89, we had songs with enough truth in them to outlive whatever production style happened to surround them. You know, Bill Cody knew that those were the records worth keeping nearby, the ones that still have something new to tell you, even after you've heard them 100 times. That wraps up this edition of Pure American Country. I'm Zach Bennett, proud to continue the legacy of Bill Cody. Thank you for spending part of your day with me. Pure American Country, written, produced, and engineered by me, Zach Bennett. Our executive producer is Martin Davis. And until we meet again, take care of yourself and always.

0: 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See you next time.
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she came to see him one last time. Oh, and we all wondered if she would. And it kept running through my mind, this time he's over her for good.

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I get to thinking lots of times about back when I was a lad, of the old home place where I grew up, of the days both good and bad. My overalls were hand-me-downs, my shoes were full of holes. I used to walk 4 miles to school every day, through the rain, the sleet, and the cold. I've seen the nights when my daddy would cry for the things that his family would need. But all he ever got was a badland farm and 7 hungry mouths to feed. And yet our home fire never flickered once, 'cause when all these things went wrong, Mama took the hymn book down and Mama sang a song.

I've been rocked to sleep many a night to the tune of What a Friend. And come morning, Rock of Ages would wake me gently once again. And then Daddy would reach up and he'd take the Bible down and he'd read it loud and long. And I always felt that maybe our home was blessed when Daddy would say, Mama, sing a song. 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

who I was did not impress him. He said the judge will be here any day. The jailer had a wife, and let me tell you, she was awful. But she brought that hot bologna every day. And after 7 days, she got to looking so much better. I asked her if she'd like to run away.

We invite you to go cruising with WXRL in 2027 to Nova Scotia, Canada, and the New England areas, September 11th through the 19th. 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

about the times that she lived through, and to think about the changing world she saw. Now somehow she reared a decent family out of poverty, and for 70 years she loved the same old grandpa. To me, her passing brought a closing chapter to a way of life that I loved within my heart. I just mean to say I think we owe her something special.

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1: It was back in 63 when eating my cooking got the better of me, so I asked this little girl I was going with to be my wife. Well, she said she would, so I said I do. But I'd have said I wouldn't if I'd have just knew how saying I do was gonna screw up all of my life. Well, the first few years weren't all that bad. I'll never forget the good times we had, cause I'm reminded every month when I send her the child support. Well, it wasn't too long till the lust all died, and I'll admit I wasn't too surprised the day I come home and found my suitcase sitting out on the porch. Well, I tried to get in, she changed the lock. Then I found this note taped on the mailbox that said, "Goodbye, Tucky, my attorney will be in touch." So I decided right then and there I was gonna do what's right, give her fair share. But brother,

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Why, they give her the color television set, then they give her the house, the kids, and both of the cars. See? Well, then they start talking about child support, alimony, and the cost of the court. Didn't take me long to figure out how far in the toilet I was. I'm telling you, they have made a mistake, cause it adds up to more than this cowboy makes. Besides, everything I've ever had worth taking, they've already took. While she's living like a queen on alimony, I'm working too.

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0: 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Two hearts lie in shambles, and oh, how they cry. 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

0: 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I'm trying to tell you that I...
1: The talk is around that we're through.
0: Yeah, I know. I've heard it too.
1: Oh, darling, tell me what to do.
0: But that's just it. That's what I'm trying to tell you. I want to tell you that...
1: I knew

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1: You tell me it's over and done.
0: I really thought that I loved you, and you know that.
1: You say that you've had all your fun.
0: And you just got to believe me. I never meant to hurt you.
1: But I can't believe
0: this is the hardest thing.
1: I hang up the phone.
0: Yeah, I'll be gone.
1: As soon as I hang up the phone.
0: Goodbye, Loretta.

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1: AP News, I'm Marcela Sanchez. The AP's Lisa Dwyer reports on more searches related to allegations of sexual misconduct against former Representative Eric Swalwell.
2: Federal agents seized electronic devices from former Representative Eric Swalwell at the San Francisco airport on Saturday and searched his Washington home a day later as part of an investigation into allegations of sexual misconduct by the ex-Democratic congressman from California. Swalwell resigned from Congress in April following allegations that he had sexually assaulted a woman twice, including when she worked for him. Three other women also allege various kinds of sexual misconduct. The seven-term lawmaker was considered one of the leading candidates in California's gubernatorial race before dropping out after the allegations surfaced. Swalwell denies the allegations. I'm Lisa Dwyer.
1: Hundreds of Lindsey Clancy supporters, many who were wearing pink, gathered yesterday outside the courthouse where she's on trial for killing her three children. Several of the 300 women and a few men said Clancy's story resonated with them and that they wanted to raise awareness about how the mental health system treats women. Clancy's lawyer does not dispute that she killed the children, but says she should not be held criminally responsible because she was mentally ill. A U.S. Army unit in Georgia is offering its troops a special bonus if they reenlist soon. Four extra days off timed around the November release of the video game Grand Theft Auto 6. Commanders of the 9th Brigade Engineer Battalion in Fort Stewart believe free time to indulge in the game will sway some soldiers to extend their military commitments. Asian shares were mostly higher following a retreat on Wall Street. U.S. futures edged higher. More stories at apnews.com. This is AP News.
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1: Thousands of people in Indiana remain without power more than a week after storms knocked it out.
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8: Shatia Hardin lives in Gary, Indiana.
7: We can be used to it, but it's not okay for us to be used to it.
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8: Northern Indiana Public Service Company says it has restored power to more than 300,000 customers since August 11th. But as of Thursday, more than 60,000 were still without electricity, forced to throw away spoiled food and lining up for hot meals.
9: We thrive best, you know, as humans on certainty and predictability.
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8: But the utility says some areas may not have electricity restored until next week. I'm Ben Thomas.
1: And I'm Marcela Sanchez, AP.
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1: 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It's Polka Session with yours truly for 60 minutes, following LJ with Polka Jamboree. We're going to have a party every Sunday right here. Make sure you're with us. Man, I'll tell you, I'm looking forward to it. 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

morning, friends and neighbors. It is Friday, so that means it is Ramblin' Country Time with yours truly, Lou Fi, here on the airwaves of the magnificent WXRL, 1300 AM, 95.5 FM, or streaming live all over the world at WXRL.com. And let me tell you, we have quite the show lined up for you folks, so sit back, relax, and enjoy as we take a little trip through the legendary footnotes of country music history and take a look and see what weird and odd interesting holidays happen to fall on this fine Friday morning. So without further ado, let's get the morning started off the right way. And right now, we are going to celebrate National Statehood Day in Hawaii. Statehood Day in Hawaii is an official state holiday celebrated on the third Friday of August to mark the 1959 admission of Hawaii as the 50th U.S. state. And we play three songs to get things rolling along. Up first, Melvin Need and the Music of Hawaii Country Style, followed by Mighty Robbins, Love Songs of Kalua, and then the Hawaiian Wedding Song by Tammy Wynette here on Ramblin' Country with yours truly, Lou Five.

0: closing with WXRL in 2027 to Nova Scotia, Canada, and the New England areas, September 11th through the 19th. 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
1: Lou 5 with a special announcement. The Erie County Fair is just winding down, but it is still happening. You can go there today, tomorrow, or Sunday, and finish off the fair strong. They have their ultimate end instruction coming up and a couple of the demolition derbies here. 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Lou 5 on the Trail Drive. And you know, folks, today's the odd and resting holiday, Brazilian Blowout Day. Now, a Brazilian blowout is a professional salon treatment designed for smooth frizz, enhance shine, and make hair more manageable. And for fun, I asked Google, which country artists should try a Brazilian blowout haircut? And here's what came up. Up first, Billy Ray Cyrus and his achy breaky mane is the ultimate candidate for maximum devolumizing. Travis Tritt, as well, as another candidate who could possibly use this hair treatment, trading his long, rebellious Southern Rock locks for a pin-straight, silky sheet of hair, which would shock Nashville in the process. And then Crystal Gayle. And if she got a Brazilian blowout to lean into her iconic, record-breaking floor-length locks, it would certainly be interesting. But anywho, we'll play three songs from those artists. Up first, I Am I Said by Billy Ray Cyrus, followed by Burning Love, Travis Tritt, and then Hands by Crystal Gayle here on Ramblin' Country with yours truly, Lou 5 on the Trail Drive, keeping classic country alive.

0: get ready. It's another great summer of concerts with Western New York's first family of country music, the Ramblin' Lou Family Band. Oh, and don't miss the 186th Erie County Fair. So many great attractions. And then Saturday and Sunday, August 22nd and 23rd, you can see the new Rockin' Ramblers. Five members of the Ramblin' Lou Family Band playing a dash of pop, rock and roll, country, folk, and familiar sing-along favorites at the fair. Again, on the Avenue of Flags stage at 5 p.m. both days. So come on, get out and enjoy these great Western New York events and the Ramblin' Lou Family Band. It's a family tradition.
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on this day in country music history. Born on this day in 1939 was Harold Reed, country singer, songwriter with the Statler Brothers, who had the 80s U.S. country number one hits, Elizabeth, and Do You Know You Are My Sunshine. He passed away on April 25th of 2020 at the age of 80. So we're going to play the Statler Brothers and their legendary hit, Elizabeth, here on Ramblin' Country on WXRL, where the legends come to life over your airwaves here in Western New York. Oh.

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This has been WXRL at your service, bringing you very important public service announcements for your convenience. I think I smell a train song on the way, as far as our next song is concerned. And on this day in 1910, passenger operations officially began on the Western Pacific Railroad route connecting San Francisco to Salt Lake City, Utah. And did you know that the Western Pacific Railroad was incorporated in 1903 and completed in 1909 as well? And it famously co-operated the California Zephyr passenger train. It operated independently until December of 1982, when it was acquired and absorbed into the Union Pacific Railroad. We'll play two songs for you folks, two different train songs. Up first, Hank Williams and the California Zephyr, followed by Southbound Passenger Train by Doc Watson, here on Ramblin' Country, yours truly, Lo-Five.

0: Oh,
1: Lo-Fi from the Trail Drive. You know, folks, on this day in music history, back in 1980, the musical The Pirates of Penzance opens on Broadway. And that musical happened to star a famous country and rock star that, of course, was Linda Ronstadt as one of the main roles. So we're going to play Linda Ronstadt's When Will I Be Loved song here on the Ramblin' Country Show.

0: Yes, honey.
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3: Thanks, Julia. You know, folks, believe it or not, on this day in country's history, born on this day in 1939 in Deverly, South Webster Parish near Minden, Louisiana, was James Burton, legendary guitarist. Now, James Burton was known as the master of the Telecaster. And since the 50s, Burton has recorded and performed with an array of notable singers, including Bob Lumen, Dale Hawkins, Ricky Nelson, Elvis Presley, Johnny Cash, Merle Haggard, Glenn Campbell, John Denver, Graham Parsons, Emmylou Harris, Jerry Lewis, Roy Orbison, and Vince Gill as well. And he was quite the legend among guitar pickers. And we're going to take the moment right now to play a couple of songs that he was featured in. And up first actually is a rendition of Johnny B. Good done by John Denver featuring the picking of James Burton. We'll do Working Man Blues by Merle Haggard. And believe it or not, James Burton played the lead guitar on that record.

And then we'll play Emmylou Harris, the tune One of These Days, which features James Burton on guitar. And that should be a good all-around feature of Mr. James Burton playing guitar on various artists' records throughout the year. So, without further ado, let's listen to those songs here on the Ramblin' Country Show.

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1: Lou 5 on the Trail Drive. And you know, folks, on this day in country music history, back in 2006, Keith Urban made history with his new single, Once in a Lifetime, and it debuted at number 17, setting a new record for the highest debuting country single in the 62-year history of the Billboard country charts. And the record was formerly held by Garth Brooks' Good Ride Cowboy and Eddie Rabbit's Every Which Way But Loose, which both of which happened to debut at number 18. But right now we're actually going to listen to Eddie Rabbit's tune, Every Which Way But Loose, here on the Ramblin' Country Show with yours truly, Lou 5 on the Trail.

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0: rambling on here on this fine Friday morning on the Ramblin' Country Show. And I'm Lou Five on the Trail Drive, keeping classic country alive. And you are listening to WXRL. 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And you know, folks, believe it or not, on this day in history, born on this day in 1754, was William Murdoch, a Scottish engineer and inventor who created gas lighting. He passed away in 1839. Now, a lamplighter or gaslighter is a person employed to light and maintain streetlights. These included candles, oil lamps, and gas lighting. And actually, up first, right now, we have a tune done by legendary Jim Ed Brown titled The Old Lamplighter. It's a great story song. Hope you folks enjoy. Let's give it a listen.
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1: 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And we're going to hour number

start off the right way by playing a couple of interesting songs here to celebrate an odd history tidbit. See, on this day in history, back in 1987, the movie Dirty Dancing, starring Patrick Swayze and Jennifer Grey, premieres. Now, the original songs Hey Baby and Love is Strange are featured in that movie, but I happen to have some country renditions of those songs that actually became a pretty big hits. Up first is Love is Strange by Kenny Rogers and Dolly Parton, followed by Alabama and Hey Baby on Ramblin' Country with yours truly, Lou Five.

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1: Lou 5 on the Trail Drive, and you know, folks, we're going to buckle up, because this is an interesting one. We're going to celebrate the odd, interesting holiday, National Spumoni Day. Now, Spumoni is a molded gelato made with layers of different colors and flavors, containing candied fruits, chocolate, nuts, and nut brittle. And the three main flavors are pistachio, cherry, and chocolate. And it was created at the end of the 19th century in Naples, Italy, 200 years after ice desserts were first made in the city. Spumoni features three distinct flavors, traditionally cherry, pistachio, and chocolate. Did you know that Neapolitan ice cream actually derives its idea from Spumoni? Well, it's true. And I picked some songs that mention cherries, a song that mentions nuts, and one that mentions chocolate. And I'll play them side by side, just like that delicious dessert, Spumoni. So, up first we have The Riddle Song by Doc Watson, followed by Everybody Loves a Nut by Johnny Cash, and we'll finish it up with Chocolate Ice Cream Cone by Kenny Roberts and Red Foley on Ramblin' Country with yours truly, Lou 5.

0: get ready. It's another great summer of concerts with Western New York's first family of country music, the Ramblin' Lou Family Band. And then Saturday and Sunday, August 22nd and 23rd, you can see the new Rockin' Ramblers, five members of the Ramblin' Lou Family Band, playing a dash of pop, rock and roll, country, folk, and familiar sing-along favorites at the fair. Again, on the Avenue of Flags stage at 5 p.m. both days. So come on, get out and enjoy these great Western New York events and the Ramblin' Lou Family Band. It's a family tradition.
1: That's right. Coming out and see our Rockin' Ramblers show tomorrow and Sunday. It'll be at the same time as the standard Ramble the Family Band show, which, of course, is 5 to 6:15. But come join us for our Rockin' Ramblers show. We have a great lineup of some good old-fashioned classic rock tunes, some pop hits, and some other folk rock songs as well, including the music of Jim Croce, the Eagles, the Beatles, possibly even some Monkees tunes, and Neil Diamond as well. With a dash of country in there, mixed in along with the other songs, but it'll be a grand old time. Hope you enjoy. Anywho, today is the odd and resting holiday, World Goat Day. That's right. Now, this odd holiday honors the history, agriculture, and utility of goats. It highlights their 10,000-year history of domestication and their modern contributions to global food security and sustainable farming. Goats provide milk, meat, and cheese consumed worldwide. Now, goat has another meaning as well. The letters G-O-A-T also refer to an acronym meaning greatest of all time. And country artist Chris Jansen has a song called Goat, or G-O-A-T, and the song's message is a good one. Use the gifts God has given you to put your 110% forward to be the best. Don't sit around and waste those gifts by daydreaming. He even says, I'm working hard to be more like Jesus, which is a great, admirable thing to do. So anywho, without further ado, here is Chris Jansen and the Goat. The greatest of all time on Ramblin' Country with yours truly, Lou Five, for International Goat Day.

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1: On this day in country music history, back in 1989, Capitol Records released If Tomorrow Never Comes by Garth Brooks. Written by Brooks and Kent Blazey, it was released on his self-titled 1989 debut album, Garth Brooks, and

also appears on The Hits, The Limited Series, and Double Live. This was his first number one single on the Billboard Country Singles charts. So, without further ado, here is Garth Brooks and If Tomorrow Never Comes on Ramblin' Country with Lou Five here on WXRL.

right there, folks. I think I smell steam and cinders. I think I smell a train song on the way. And I do believe this next train song here is actually from the John Denver album All Aboard. And it's a beautiful story about a time not too long ago when the rails were being ripped up and taken away and most towns lost train service. And the song tells a story about that. And it's called Jenny Dreamed of Trains. And it is a beautiful ballad by Mr. John Denver. Hope you folks enjoy. So let's give a listen here on the Ramblin' Country Show to this hour's train song.

Blue 5 on the Trail Drive. It's currently 34 minutes after 8 o'clock here in hour number 2 of today's edition of Ramblin' Country. And, you know, folks, today's the odd and interesting holiday, Internet Self-Care Day. It is a day to use online tools for personal well-being, fix the digital bad habits, and stop negative scrolling. No doom scrolling. Pairing this digital detox with the grounded storytelling nature of country music offers a simple way to unwind and protect your mental health. Country anthems often praise simple pleasures, stepping away from the hustle, and appreciating home. Stripped down or atmospheric country tracks work well as a auditory break during a screen-free block. And I looked up some of the best songs with an acoustic sound for relaxation so that you can stop doom scrolling, stop your negative scrolling, and practice some internet self-care for National Internet Self-Care Day. So I have three songs for you, folks. Up first, we have Lord, I Hope This Day Is Good by Don Williams, followed by Dolly Parton, Coat of Many Colors, and we'll finish it off with the Old Crow Medicine Show and the original version of Wagon Wheel. This was actually the real first rendition of that song before Darius Rucker had hit with it. So most folks don't realize that that Darius Rucker actually didn't write that song. It was written by a group of bluegrass dudes from Tennessee called the Old Crow Medicine Show. So anywho, that's a little rant over. Let's listen to some good old-fashioned country songs here that are nice and easygoing acoustic tunes for Internet Self-Care Day. But I'm starting to ramble. I'll let the music be talking now.

Question for you folks. Have you tried the Village Inn? Well, if you have that, I'm sure you'll always keep going back there, and they really appreciate that. They love all of their customers. 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We look forward to seeing you at the Village Inn, located in the old ferry village at 1488 Ferry Road on the south end of Grand Island. 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The Village Inn. Are you hungry yet? I know I certainly am. So let's all head to Grand Island and enjoy the Village Inn. Open Monday through Saturday. And if you do stop on by to the Village Inn, make sure you say hi to Mike and his whole staff and tell them Lou 5 and Ramblin' Country at WXRL ask you to drop on by and try out the Village Inn, open Monday through Saturday, located on the south end of Grand Island. Once again, go visit my friends over at the Village Inn on Grand Island. But I think I'm starting to ramble. Let's get back to our songs here. I believe we're starting to work our way up to top of hour number two here and wind things down. But believe it or not, today is the odd, interesting holiday, National Men's Grooming Day. And it always falls on the third Friday in August. Now, Men's Grooming Day encourages men everywhere to buy and use grooming products and to proactively manage their appearance. This day was created as a reminder for men to spruce up their grooming practices and take care of themselves with hair care, skin care, and fragrances. The three iconic looks for country music for male vocalists of the year include the Outlaw Beard, Country Mustache, and Flo versus Hat Hair. And up first, if you had to announce a winner of the Outlaw Beard competition, I think it would be Hank Williams Jr. He adopted his massive beard, sunglasses, and hat back in the mid-70s, following a near-fatal mountain climbing accident, turning it into the ultimate visual symbol of the rough-hewn Outlaw Rebellion. So, we're going to play Hank Jr. and the song I'm One of You here on Ramblin' Country with Lou 5.

Well, folks, unfortunately, we are almost out of time, but you know what that means. It's constant time. And that, of course, is my favorite song of all time, and that is the old Eddie Rabbit tune, I Love a Rainy Night.

folks, that brings today's edition of Around the Country to a close. As always, I'd like to thank you all for being with us here on WXRL. And just a reminder, we are your home for classic country 7 days a week. If you like polkas, we have those as well. Monday through Saturday, 5 to 7 p.m. or Sundays, 12 to 3. As always, from the beautiful green flowing mountains of northern Pennsylvania, all the way up to that wondrous land of lakes north of the border, all across southern Ontario, and everywhere in between. Have a wonderful morning, friends and neighbors. As always, I'm Lou Five. This has been Around the Country, and I'll see you all next week. God bless, and be good, everybody.

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And his smile was heaven sent. His hair was long and flowing, and his back

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It's Polka Session with yours truly for 60 minutes, following LJ with Polka Jamboree. We're going to have a party every Sunday right here. 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

was white, was 18 feet and about a stern light. 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

I woke next morning just after sunup to find a note from my Rose's hand. And it read, I'd rather die than ever hurt you, but I'm in love with that tall, dark man. 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And soon I'm gonna join those deep, dark waters

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That's Lutheran 3.0 this Sunday morning at 9 a.m. brought to you by your friends at Holy Cross Lutheran Church in Clarence. 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

left home when I was three, and he didn't leave much to Ma and me, just this old guitar and an empty bottle of booze. Now, I don't blame him cause he run and hid, but the meanest thing that he ever did was before he left, he went and named me Sue. 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

186th Annual Erie County Fair in Hamburg is going on now through August 23rd, where there's fun for the whole family, the rides, entertainment, livestock exhibits, and much more. And you can join WXRL's Ronnie D live from the fair from 2 to 7 p.m. WXRL's remote broadcast from the Erie County Fair is sponsored in part by the Alden State Bank, serving the community for over 100 years, by Southside Trailer in Blaisdell and Tonawanda, and by Save-A-Lot Food Stores. And on Saturday and Sunday, August 22nd and 23rd, don't miss the Rockin' Ramblers. Five members of the Ramblaloo family band playing a mix of pop, rock and roll, country, and other familiar favorites on the Avenue of Flags stage from 5 until 6:15 both days. We'll see you at the Erie County Fair.

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0: The 186th Annual Erie County Fair in Hamburg is going on now through August 23rd, where there's fun for the whole family, the rides, entertainment, livestock exhibits, and much more. And you can join WXRL's Ronnie D live from the fair from 2 to 7 p.m. WXRL's remote broadcast from the Erie County Fair is sponsored in part by the Alden State Bank, serving the community for over 100 years, by Southside Trailer in Blaisdell and Tonawanda, and by Save-A-Lot Food Stores. And on Saturday and Sunday, August 22nd and 23rd, don't miss the Rockin' Ramblers. Five members of the Ramalaloo family band playing a mix of pop, rock and roll, country, and other familiar favorites on the Avenue of Flags stage from 5 until 6:15 both days. We'll see you at the Erie County Fair.
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1: 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It will be on the grassy hill at the corner of Union Road and Main Street next to the West Seneca Town Hall. Entertainment will be provided at the market 5 to 6:30 p.m. and picnic tables are available for those who wish to enjoy a bite to eat. The East Aurora Farmers Market will be held Wednesdays and Saturdays, 7 a.m. to 1 p.m. now through November at 115 Riley Street in the parking lot adjacent to the Classic Rink. For more info, call 716-348-2232. The Erie County Going Places van service will pick up any residents in West Seneca and take them anywhere in Erie County. Medicals are given priority. 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You can mail all the details to WXRL, P.O. 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That's the Southtown's Bulletin Board for August 21st.
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0: 186th Annual Erie County Fair in Hamburg is going on now through August 23rd, where there's fun for the whole family, the rides, entertainment, livestock exhibits, and much more. And you can join WXRL's Ronnie D live from the fair from 2 to 7 p.m. WXRL's remote broadcast from the Erie County Fair is sponsored in part by the Alden State Bank, serving the community for over 100 years, by Southside Trailer in Blaisdell and Tonawanda, and by Save-A-Lot Food Stores. And on Saturday and Sunday, August 22nd and 23rd, don't miss the Rockin' Ramblers. Five members of the Ramblaloo family band playing a mix of pop, rock and roll, country, and other familiar favorites on the Avenue of Flags stage from 5 until 6:15 both days. We'll see you at the Erie County Fair.
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The 186th annual Erie County Fair in Hamburg is going on now through August 23rd, where there's fun for the whole family, the rides, entertainment, livestock exhibits, and much more. And you can join WXRL's Ronnie D live from the fair from 2 to 7 p.m. WXRL's remote broadcast from the Erie County Fair is sponsored in part by the Alden State Bank, serving the community for over 100 years, by Southside Trailer in Blaisdell and Tonawanda, and by Save-A-Lot Food Stores. And on Saturday and Sunday, August 22nd and 23rd, don't miss the Rockin' Ramblers. Five members of the Ramblaloo family band playing a mix of pop, rock and roll, country, and other familiar favorites on the Avenue of Flags stage from 5 until 6:15 both days. We'll see you at the Erie

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It's the final days of the 186th Erie County Fair in Hamburg. So many great attractions, including the new Rockin' Ramblers. Five members of the Ramble New Family Band playing familiar pop and rock hits you all know and love to sing along to. 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Showtime, 5 until 6:15 p.m. both days on the Avenue of Flags stage. 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

inviting you to join me every Sunday at 2 o'clock right here on WXRL. It's Polka Session with yours truly for 60 minutes, following LJ with Polka Jamboree. We're going to have a party every Sunday right here. Make sure you're with us. Man, I'll tell you, I'm looking forward to it. That's Sundays at 2 o'clock right here on WXRL.

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1: AP News, I'm Julie Walker. It's not over yet, but the defense rests its case in the Lindsey Clancy murder trial after eliciting more testimony about her mental state before she strangled her three young children in 2023. Clancy's defense does not dispute she killed the children, but says the jury should not hold her criminally responsible because she had postpartum psychosis. Prosecutors argue she planned the killings and contrived to get her husband out the house. Lisa Dwyer reports on a deadly plane crash in Alaska.
2: Two U.S. Army Corps of Engineers employees are among eight people killed in a small plane crash in western Alaska. The twin-engine Cessna 441 took off from Ted Stevens Anchorage International Airport Thursday and crashed near the Cape Newenham Long Range Radar Site Airport, where the chartered flight was scheduled to land. Two pilots and six passengers were aboard. U.S. Air Force Lieutenant General Robert Davis describes the loss as devastating.
1: Cleanup efforts and damage assessment underway in Delaware's capital and on Long Island, New York, after tornadoes touched down during storms that battered the Northeast yesterday with heavy rain and left dozens of people stranded in their cars during flash flooding. Nassau County Executive Bruce Blakeman.
3: We will take it on a day-by-day basis whether this beach club will be able to open. They will be cleaning up today, and then we will be doing a structural inspection of all of the cabanas to make a determination as to whether or not we can reopen.
1: That audio courtesy WABC-TV. President Trump announcing his administration will temporarily allow more beef imports into the U.S. without triggering higher tariffs. However, conservative rural state Republicans are already criticizing the plan, fearing it will harm American ranchers. This is AP News.
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1: Las Vegas court jurors heard Dwayne Keffie D. Davis tell detectives in 2008 that his nephew, Orlando Baby Lane Anderson, fired the shots that killed Tupac Shakur. Davis's interview was played in that courtroom Thursday, where he's on trial for orchestrating the murder, which he denies.
13: So what did you do after y'all left the gun on the tire? Where'd you guys go?
14: We smoked weed and drank.
13: Yeah. Where?
14: Hotel? It's hotel.
13: The party.
14: In the room? Yeah. Y'all
13: see
15: the
13: surveillance?
15: I don't know. Okay, the carriage, you guys park it in that parking lot. Do you walk or does the van come by and you get in the van again?
14: No, we walk.
15: Okay, you walked over to the treasure, or the
14: mine. We walk right outside that Coca-Cola place. And it's a little crosswalk. They go straight to the Monte Carlo.
15: Okay, so you guys go back to your room.
14: And they pulled up in the ambulance while we were standing right there.
1: I'm Julie Walker, AP News.
16: And here's the official forecast for Greater Buffalo this afternoon. Sunny and a high of 80. Tonight, mostly clear, low 59. And for tomorrow, there's a slight chance of showers early on, then showers and thunderstorms later with a high.

0: High of 82. Currently 77 degrees in RL country.
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0: Well, the Oak Ridge Boys are opening up our day 10 of the 12 best days of summer and something called You're the One. Yes, it's Ronnie D, and I'm inside gate number 2 at the 186th Erie County Fair. This is my final day at the fair. And as far as stopping by and saying hi, you have from now till 7 o'clock to stop by, pick up a WXRL newsletter, say hello, because we'd love to meet you. That's right. It's a picture-perfect day. You know, I have to say one thing. The fair started, what, last Wednesday, not this past Wednesday, over a week ago. And as far as I'm concerned, it's been fair-tastic weather. It has. It has been fair-tastic weather. We have had great weather thus far. And, of course, as I said, this is day 10 of the 12 best days of summer. We've got two more days left at the fair. If you haven't been out here, you have today, tomorrow, and Saturday. And, of course, the Rockin' Ramblers are going to be on stage tomorrow at 5 o'clock at the Avenue of the Flags. They'll be on 5 o'clock tomorrow and Sunday. So come on out and see them. That's five members of the Ramblin' Lou Family Band. And no, I'm not going to tell you which five. You're going to have to come on out and see for yourself. In any case, I hope to see you at the fair.
1: WXRL's live broadcast from the Erie County Fair is being brought to you in part by the Alden State Bank, with three convenient locations at 13216 Broadway in Alden, at 5802 Broadway near Bowen in Lancaster, and 6545 Transit Road in East Amherst, serving the community for over 100 years. 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

to the left, it's the Indian Village. And, of course, a little bit down further, there is the Sky River Butterflies tent. And, of course, guest services is right across from me. Henry's Kettle Corn is pretty much right across from me as well. And the 4-H building is to the right of me. So, yeah, it's a great place to be, gate number 2. And hopefully you'll come on by and stop by. Let's continue with classic country. Conway Twitty and Loretta Lynn doing something called I Still Believe.

0: It's going to take a little bit longer. That's the sound of Charlie Pride on WXRL. Yes, we are your home for classic country music throughout Western New York. We play those good oldies that you know and love. And, of course, we have specialty shows as well, like Drive Time Polkas at 5 o'clock, which you'll hear live from the Erie County Fair. And, of course, it's on Monday through Saturday. My buddy LJ, he's on from noon to 2 every Sunday with Polka Jamboree, followed by the Jimmy's Thursday Show. And we can't forget about Mike and George, and they get you rocking Saturday afternoons at 2. And speaking of them, they're going to be back at the fair tomorrow, and they'll be here from 2 until 4 o'clock. So if you can't make it out today to say hi to me, you can come on out tomorrow and meet Mike and George Poshup with Rockin' Polkas. They'll be right here at the Sturdy Built Pool House, just inside gate number 2, and you can stop in and say hi to them and pick up a WXRL newsletter. 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
2: WXRL. 19 minutes after 2 o'clock, Ronnie D is with you from the Erie County Fair. And you know what? 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And I live in Alden. I've been in Alden my whole life. Went to Alden High School. And, of course, when I first started at WXRL back in, like, 1979, and Larry Jones taught me how to push all the buttons and, you know, do what I do. Lou asked me to do the Alden Radio Show. It was 1 hour. At that time, I believe it was on a Wednesday, if I remember. I think it was on from noon until 1. And we had a beat reporter. Her name was Susie. And she used to pretty much give us a lowdown as to all the things happening, you know, in the Alden area. But speaking of that, we're going to hear the Alden Community Bulletin Board anyhow coming up at 2:30. And it'll be sponsored and brought to you by my friends at the Alden State Bank. So, keep it here at 1300 AM, 95.5 FM, or online at WXRL.com. Let's get back to classic country music, something by Jack Green, A Statue of a Fool.

0: That's Jack Green and Statue of a Fool on WXRL. I've got a couple that stopped by here and want to find out his name.
1: Hey, good day. My name is Sean Welsh.
0: And who's with you?
1: That's my lovely wife, Kim Curtis.
0: Okay, Sean, now, off air, you were telling me where you're from and how you listen to XRL.
1: Yeah, I'm from 35 miles north of Toronto, so I'm down from Canada for the day enjoying the fair. And I listen to you with a big long wire antenna, about 110 feet long, into a ham radio receiver, and you come in crystal clear. We love the classic country up there.

0: Yeah, we love our classic country here. You also were telling me you're involved in a band.
1: Yeah, I play in a rockabilly country swing band called The Textiles, and we play a lot of the, what you play on here, we play a lot of.
0: That's great. That's great. So I'm glad you're here at the fair. It's a perfect day. I mean, we've been lucky since last Wednesday when the fair started. It's what I call fantastic weather that we've had. It's been great.
1: Yeah, the weather's fantastic. The people have been so nice to us. We've been had such a good time down here. The weather's great, and the food has been excellent. We've just had a blast here today.
0: Okay, if you want food, 4-H building, and you help the 4-H'ers out. Ooh, you like milkshakes?
2: I do.
0: They're like $6.
2: You, it's obvious. I love
0: them. I love them too. And they're made with real ice cream and milk.
2: There you go.
0: And they have like breakfast sandwiches for $4. They have a luncheon special every day for $9. Today it's a, some type of a taco. And you get a bag of chips and a drink for $9. No, it's every day they got a different special. And so stop in there and help the 4-H'ers out. And it's air conditioned. It has tables in there. Yeah, you can enjoy it. But I'm glad you stopped by, and I'm glad you like WXRL.
1: Well, thank you. No, keep on doing what you're doing down here. We love it. Full service radio is where it's at.
0: Yeah, we're locally owned and locally programmed. And actually, I'm the guy that really does the Drive Time Polka Show. If you ever leave it on when the polkas are out, Ronnie D.
1: Absolutely. That's you?
0: Yeah.
1: Oh, I'm honored.
0: Yeah, I help them out and do classic country at the fair and at Canal Fest, and I love classic country anyhow. So it's great, and
1: it's what I grew up on.
0: This is what I started with right here in 1979. So,
2: fantastic.
0: So yeah, go in there and get a bite to eat. They got peanut butter and jelly sandwiches.
1: I'm on the way.
0: Tell them that Ronnie D from WXRL sent you.
2: I'll do it. Right. Thanks, man.
0: Yeah.
2: Good talking.
0: All right. Enjoy the fair. Thanks for stopping by. Yes. Let's get back to more classic country. Call on Merle Haggard and George Jones and Yesterday's Wine.

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2: 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That's the Alden Bulletin Board for August 21st.
0: And the Alden Community Bulletin Board has been brought to you by the Alden State Bank here on WXRL.

0: Oh, those Western girls. That's the sounds of Marty Stewart, and I'm sure there's some Western girls here at the Erie County Fair. I've got a couple more gentlemen to stop by. I want to find out their names.
1: Richard.
2: David.
0: So where are you folks from?
1: Amherst.
2: Hamburg, New York.
0: Oh, okay. You're just down the street.
3: Down the street.
0: So what brings you to the Erie County Fair?
1: Dave's been coming for 50-plus years, and we're just walking around having some sausage and popcorn and just looking at all the cool exhibits.
0: Well, yeah, the Rambling Lou Family Band's been on here for 61 years, and they were here the first 8 days of the fair. Tomorrow and Sunday at 5 o'clock on the Avenue of the Flag stage, it'll be the Rockin' Ramblers, five members of the band doing a little rock, pop, and country, so that'll be pretty cool. So tell me, what brought you over here?
1: I'd see you, Ronnie D. All the way. We got it here at 11, $2 off.
3: Yeah.
1: We're seniors now. And we've been walking around waiting for you to come on the air.
0: Okay, thank you. Yeah, I also do the polka show, Drive Time Polkas.
1: Absolutely, listen to that a lot. Not all the time, a lot.
3: Okay.
0: Yeah, how about you? You like the polkas?
2: Oh, sure do, Ron, sure do. Love them.
0: I love them, and I love classic country, too. You know, I'm one of these kind of people. I think I like pretty much all music, because music makes people happy.
1: Yeah, I'm definitely a classic country. Saturday mornings with Lynn Carroll, that's me.
0: Yeah, Grand Old Country. That'll be tomorrow morning at 9 o'clock, so be sure to lock it in. So you said you had Italian sausage. Do you have anything else?
1: Yeah, we had popcorn and what else do we have, Dave?
2: BW's pulled pork sandwich, yeah.
0: Okay, yeah. A lot to see and a lot to do here, so I don't know where you're heading, but I'm sure you're not leaving.
1: Go get more food, Dave.
0: Well, check out the 4-H building.
1: Yeah, we will. Thanks, Ron.
0: All right, have a great day. Thanks for stopping by. And more importantly, thanks for listening to WXRL. And being a part of our WXRL listener family here. Right now, it is, basically I want to say is I hope to see you guys at the fair.

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1: 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All aboard!
2: All aboard. How about to be saying that in my sleep? I just love that. Linda does a great job with that. Let's get back to classic country from the fair. It's the Man in Black, Johnny Cash, and something called Sunday Morning.

0: Another Bridge to Burn, the sounds of Little Jimmy Dickens on your home for classic country music, WXRL. Well, if you're looking for Weisner's Florist and you're wondering where did they go, you've been driving up and down Ridge Road, they just went next door inside the Christmas shop. Yes, they're now all under one roof, so you can stop by and pick up a beautiful floral arrangement. 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

0: It's the final days of the 186th Erie County Fair in Hamburg. So many great attractions, including the new Rockin' Ramblers. Five members of the Ramble New Family Band playing familiar pop and rock hits you all know and love to sing along to. Two shows, Saturday and Sunday, August 22nd and 23rd. Showtime, 5 until 6:15 p.m. both days on the Avenue of Flags stage. 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We hope to see you at the Erie County Fair with the Rockin' Ramblers. 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
2: That's coming up tomorrow and Sunday right here at the 186th Erie County Fair. Classic Country from the fair continues. Going to call on Whispering Bill Anderson and something called Still. Still.

I've lost count of the hours, and I've lost track of the days. In fact, I've lost just about everything since you went away. Everything that is, except the memories you left me. And that's one thing that no one can mar. I don't know who you're with. I don't even know where you've gone. My only hope is that someday you might hear this song, and you'll know that I wrote it especially for you. And I love you, wherever you are.

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For every day it burns hotter, and every day it burns higher. And I haven't been able to put out one little flicker, not even with all of these tears. 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And I want you to know

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1: Well, that is going to kind of wrap up the Alden Radio Show. It happens every Friday here on WXRL, and of course, I've been honored to do it. Once a year, I do it. Two Fridays, right? The two Fridays of the fair. And it's a thrill because I'm from Alden, as you know. So that's going to wrap up the Alden Radio Show. We're going to have news and an update on weather, and then I'll see you on the other side as we get into the 3 o'clock hour, live from the Erie County Fair.

0: Soliciting more testimony about her mental state before she strangled her three young children in 2023. Clancy's defense does not dispute she killed the children, but says the jury should not hold her criminally responsible because she had postpartum psychosis. Prosecutors argue she planned the killings and contrived to get her husband out the house. Lisa Dwyer reports on a deadly plane crash in Alaska.
1: Two U.S. Army Corps of Engineers employees are among eight people killed in a small plane crash in western Alaska. The twin-engine Cessna 441 took off from Ted Stevens Anchorage International Airport Thursday and crashed near the Cape Newenham Long Range Radar Site Airport, where the chartered flight was scheduled to land. Two pilots and six passengers were aboard. U.S. Air Force Lieutenant General Robert Davis describes the loss as devastating.
0: Cleanup efforts and damage assessment underway in Delaware's capital and on Long Island, New York, after tornadoes touched down during storms that battered the Northeast yesterday with heavy rain and left dozens of people stranded in their cars during flash flooding. Nassau County Executive Bruce Blakeman.
2: We will take it on a day-by-day basis whether this beach club will be able to open. They will be cleaning up today, and then we will be doing a structural inspection of all of the cabanas to make a determination as to whether or not we can reopen.
0: That audio courtesy WABC-TV. President Trump announcing his administration will temporarily allow more beef imports into the U.S. without triggering higher tariffs. However, conservative rural state Republicans are already criticizing the plan, fearing it will harm American ranchers. This is AP News.
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0: Las Vegas court jurors heard Dwayne Kefidi Davis tell detectives in 2008 that his nephew, Orlando Baby Lane Anderson, fired the shots that killed Tupac Shakur. Davis's interview was played in that courtroom Thursday, where he's on trial for orchestrating the murder, which he denies.
8: So what did y'all do after y'all left the gun on the tire? Where'd you guys go?
9: We smoked weed and drank.
8: Where?
9: The hotel?
10: The party.
8: In the room?
9: Y'all see the surveillance in
8: there? I don't know.
11: Okay, the carriage, you guys park it in that parking lot. Do you walk, or does the van come by and you get in the van again?
9: No, we walk.
11: Okay, you walked over to the
9: We walked right outside that Coca-Cola place. It's a little crosswalk. They go straight to the Monte Carlo.
11: Okay, so you guys go back to your room.
9: And they pulled up in the ambulance while we were standing right there.
0: I'm Julie Walker, AP News.
12: And here's the official forecast for Greater Buffalo this afternoon. Sunny skies with a high of 80. Tonight, mostly clear, low 59. And for tomorrow, slight chance of showers early on, then showers and thunderstorms later with a high of 82. Currently at 78 degrees in RL country.
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0: Garth Brooks and the American Honky Tonk Bar Association. That's the type of bar, though, that I would rather go to another type of bar where you could have a good cold piva and maybe some Krupnik. But I can't do that now. Not till after 7 when I get done. Yeah, we've got a long ways to go yet. Anyhow, I've got this gentleman here. I want to ask his name.
1: Robert Petrovsky.
0: Oh, you're a good Polish boy.
1: Oh, yes. Yep.
0: Now, you were telling me you have a son who's going to be 23 tomorrow, and he loves classic country, and he loves polkas, and he knows all the artists.
1: Yes, he does. He's like an old soul, and he knows every song, like every word for all the songs.
0: That is pretty cool. So tomorrow's his birthday, so maybe you want to send a birthday wish out to him.
1: Happy birthday, Chase. Love you.
0: There you go. So anyhow, you brought, who's with you?
1: My wife and daughter.
0: Okay.
1: We come every year.
0: Yeah, I think they went into the 4-H building.
1: Yep. Yes, they did. Yep.
0: Get some good food in there.
1: Yep.
0: So what have you done here today?
1: We went through to see all the animals and everything. We watched a couple shows, of course, a little bit to eat. And we're going to do the rest of the half the next hour or two. Yep.
0: Well, you got all night till 9:30 when the fireworks come on, so plenty of time.
1: Yeah, that sounds good.
0: Okay. All right, I'm going to let you go. You can go catch up with the wife.
1: Okay,
0: I think they're in their 4-H building. Hey, no problem. Thanks for listening to WXRL. And the classic country music and drive time polkas. We appreciate that. And I hope to see you at the fair.
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1: Well, you're back with Ronnie D. I'm inside gate number 2 off of McKinley Parkway at the Erie County Fair. And, of course, if you stop by, you can pick up a WXRL newsletter. And I don't know if you've heard the news, and it's sad news, really. Longtime radio broadcaster, a true Hall of Famer and a legend here in Western New York, especially in the radio and broadcast business, Sandy Beach, has passed away. And I know the Ramblin' Lou family sends their condolences out to the Sandy Beach family, and myself, I send it out as well. And, of course, all of our family at WXRL sends condolences out to Sandy Beach's family. I know he passed away and at 86 years young, and he's a true veteran and true great broadcaster for I don't know how many years. I can remember listening to him myself many times, and I'm sure you have too. So, once again, on behalf of the Ramblin' Lou family and myself and all of us at WXRL, we want to send condolences out to the Sandy Beach family on the passing of Sandy. Right now, let's get back to classic country music from the fair. Mel Tellis and something called

0: forward to seeing you. All right, that's the music of Gene Watson and the Farewell Party. It's a Friday. The weekend's here. Let your hair down and come on out to the 186th Erie County Fair. You only have a couple more days left because this is day 10 of the 12 best days of summer, and there's plenty of things to do out here. Yeah, in fact, I could go on and on and on. There are so many things that I can run down, but you'll find something for everyone, like the Swifty Swine Racing Pigs. They're going to be performing at 5 o'clock and 7 o'clock in Circus Land. They're Niue Indians, right across from where I am, inside gate number 2. They're going to be doing a dance show at 4 o'clock and at 7 p.m. Just a couple of the many things that you can see and do at the 186th Erie County Fair. And again, this is day 10, so you have just tomorrow and Sunday to come on out and enjoy it. You know, when that time comes that you want to remember a lost loved one, why not talk to my friends, the Wagners, Dennis and Randy Wagner. They're the owners of Wagner Monuments, 2953 Genesee Street, between Harlem and Union in Cheektowaga. 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Now, you already have a stone. You just need to add something to that existing monument. Talk to Randy Wagner. He'll do his best to match that lettering. It doesn't matter when you bought the stone or where you bought the stone. Randy will do his best to match that lettering. Phone him at 892-5505. That's 892-5505. Wagner Monuments. They have a nice collection of urns and vases, planters and markers, and they can custom design a cremation memorial for you. When it's time to remember your lost loved one, stop by Wagner Monuments, 2953 Genesee Street, between Union and Harlem and Cheektowaga, and talk to Dennis and Randy about all your cemetery needs. And thank them for being part of our live broadcast at the Erie County Fair.
1: It's the final days of the 186th Erie County Fair in Hamburg. 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
0: 21 minutes after 3 o'clock, let's continue with classic country from the fair and Kenny Chesney, something called She Thinks My Track.

I'm a standby, my woman man. That is the music of Ronnie Millsap here on WXRL. Yes, you're with another Ronnie, Ronnie D. Taking you up till 7 o'clock. We've got classic country music till 5. Then we get into Drive Time Polkas coming to you live from the Erie County Fair. And it is, again, a superlative day weather-wise. Fantastic day weather-wise. It's just great out here. The sun is shining. The skies are blue. I'm talking to you. And my pal Larry LJ is back at WXRL, pressing the buttons, playing the music, making me look good. And he always does a great job. So I always got to give credit where credit is. It's not just a one-man show here, by no means. Well, going on now till 5 o'clock is up in the Creative Arts Building in the demo area number 2. It's the Weavers Guild of Buffalo that are doing their thing. And that is happening now till 5 o'clock at the Creative Arts Building in the demo area number 2. The Weavers Guild of Buffalo are doing their thing. Chainsaw Carver, Chad Gainey, he is doing some sculptures actually right near gate number 2, so which is where I am. So if you come through gate number 2, he won't be doing it now until 6 o'clock. 6 o'clock is his next performance, the Chad Gainey sculpture, and he's a chainsaw carver, does a great job. It's just right near gate number 2 when you walk in. And that'll be happening at 6 o'clock this evening. At 4 o'clock and at 7 o'clock in the Indian Village, right across the way from me, they're going to be doing their dance shows. So it's something to take in. I know the Indians have been part of the Erie County Fair for as long as I can remember. I don't know exactly how many years, but I know they have been here. I've been broadcasting here for 20 years, and they've been here every bit of those. And I think they were here even before that, because I remember coming to the fair and actually seeing the Indian Village here. So that's just inside gate number 2, right where I am. You have the

to the left is the Indian Village, to the right is me. Just a few of the many things happening at this year's Erie County Fair. And again, I'm with you till 7 o'clock, so come on out, bring your appetite, enjoy, whether it's the food, the crafts, the exhibits, the entertainment, it's all happening at the 186th Erie County Fair. Right now, it's

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3: She's good looking. WXRL. It's classic country music from the Erie County Fair. We're going to continue along and call on the Oak Ridge Boys. It's something called Come On In.

That's Daddy West and Country Sunshine here on WXRL, 95.5 FM, 1300 AM. We're also online at WXRL.com. Here with Ronnie D. at the Erie County Fair. This is day 10 of the 12 best days of summer, and of course, it is a picture-perfect day. A light breeze going up the Avenue of the Flag, and of course, lots of sunshine, lots of good times, and good memories. Come on out to the Erie County Fair now through this coming Sunday. Yesterday I had the chance to take in the concert, Gary Lewis and the Playboys. Great concert all the way around. Yeah, and you know, all those they weren't country songs, but they were those oldies from the 60s. And yeah, it was a great crowd there too. So that was that's what I did last night. Actually, Bob Hoffman, a good friend of mine, came out, met me up here. We went up there. We basically sat through the whole concert. Then we left there and we went down to Wheatner's, right down the Avenue of the Flags here, and grabbed a bite to eat. And then we went over to the beer gardens a couple doors down from me and had a couple of cold pivas. Yeah, my buddy Bob Hoffman. You might know the name because he used to have the Buffalo Watch and Clock Shop right here in Hamburg. But now he's like retired, so he enjoys life. Well, I'm enjoying it too. I'm enjoying doing and talking to you 7 days a week, and of course TV too on Polka Buzz, as you probably are aware. But a lot of things to do here at the fair. Come on out. I'm looking at the agenda. Woodworking and wood carving demonstrations are going on all day up at the Creative Arts Building. They also have the Open Horse Show going on all day in the Horse Arena. And let's see, there's Little Hands on the Farm going up till 6 o'clock in Baker Park. There's the Sky River Butterflies that I keep talking about, just down from where I am, inside gate number 2. And that tent is open until 9 o'clock this evening. Some of the many things that you can see and do at the 186th Erie County Fair. One thing that you ought to think about, every year goes by, we're all another year older. Have you ever given any thought to the future? What do you want?

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Dawn Mishka, make her your elder law attorney. And again, she's with the PB Elder Law Group, 455 Cayuga Road in Cheektowaga. Give her a call. Call her right now. Tell her you were listening to Ronnie D live at the Erie County Fair, and he gave you a good idea to make an appointment. And I'm sure she'll sit down with you and help you with all of your elder law needs. Let's get back with classic country from the fair. It's Alan Jackson and Where I Come From.

0: All right, that's music by Vince Gill. We've got a couple of folks here to stop by. I want to find out this gentleman's name.
1: My name's Andy.
0: Who'd you bring with you?
1: My grandson, Tyler. My daughter, Jenny.
0: Okay, well, your daughter's not here, but your grandson's here. How are you, Tyler?
2: Good.
0: Okay. Want to tell me, have you seen a lot of the things here at the fair today?
3: Seal show.
0: You don't know.
2: Seal show.
0: Oh, you did. You saw the splashing seals. How was that?
2: Fun. Cool.
0: Yeah, you know, I keep reading about it, and obviously I can't get down there, but I was wondering, and you're the first person to tell me about it, so I'm really happy. Did you enjoy it?
2: Yes.
0: Anything else you've been doing?
1: Eating ribbon fries. They were really good.
0: Oh, yeah. Oh, yeah, they got so many different types of French fries here, but the ribbon ones, yeah, they're a little different.
1: Yep, and especially him. He likes that, what did you have there, that taco?
2: What taco?
0: Whoa.
2: A burrito?
0: Oh, a burrito. Yes. Yeah. You like the burritos?
2: Mm-hmm. Yeah.
0: All right. So where's your mom?
2: Way over there.
0: Oh, mom's over there with the camera. I see. She's filming us. Yeah.

0: Okay. Hey, welcome to the 186th Erie County Fair. It's a great time, and hopefully you're going to stick around for a few more hours.
1: I certainly are. Looking forward to that show tonight, right? Monster trucks.
0: Okay. Yeah. Up in the grandstand.
1: Yes, sir.
0: All right. You take care. Thanks for stopping by. Thanks for listening to WXRL. Not only the classic country, but the Drive Time Polkas.
1: Yeah, and don't forget, Drive Time Polkas with Ronnie D at 5 to 7.
0: That's me, and I'll be doing it live right here from the fair, as I have been. Yeah, I go start at 2 o'clock. I do country till 5, then we get into my show from 5 to 7. So yeah. I'll be here. You can always stop back. Cool. Take care.
1: After 7, it's Polka
0: Jammer. Yeah. Well, no, it's classic country here. Yeah. All right. Take care, my friend. I hope to see you at the fair.
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0: Well, we're going to continue with classic country from the fair. It's about 9 minutes now before 4 o'clock. Going to call on Willie Nelson. And I don't know if you're aware of this, but he started actually out in a polka band. But we're going to call on Willie in something called the Midnight Rider.

music of Willie Nelson on WXRL. We're making our way up till 4 o'clock, get an update on news and weather. And, of course, I'll be back for another hour of Classic Country. That'll be our final hour of Classic Country at the Erie County Fair. So I'll see you on the other side of 4. Darling But Mine.

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1: AP News, I'm Julie Walker. Supreme Court Justice John Roberts is allowing the White House to continue construction on President Trump's $400 million ballroom project for now. Roberts signed a temporary order today allowing work to continue while the court considers an emergency appeal from the Trump administration. Lower courts had ordered a halt to the project, finding that it must have congressional approval. Vice President J.D. Vance says he and President Trump are fighting for American-born workers, while Democrats prefer foreigners. Vance giving a fiery midterm message during an appearance at the Middletown, Ohio steel plant where his grandfather used to work.
2: If you look at it, at every step of the way, these Democrats have voted for foreign workers and fraudsters over American citizens and hard-paying taxpayers. They have voted for corporations who sent jobs overseas rather than good American businesses who invested in you, invested in your communities, and increased your jobs. Who do these Democrats put first? Everyone else. You know who the Trump administration puts first? Americans.
1: Nearly 200 activists in Robert F. Kennedy Jr.'s MAHA, Make America Healthy Again movement, are criticizing President Trump's promotion today of coal to power artificial intelligence data centers. A letter sent and first obtained

0: Trained by the Associated Press, criticizes a 2025 executive order that aimed to boost the use of coal to fuel data centers, which power AI and cloud computing. U.S. stocks are rising and trimming their losses from what's been a shaky week. The bond market remains jumpy today, but the moves in yields are not as hectic as earlier in the week, and that is helping keep financial markets relatively calm. This is AP News.
1: Someone had a birthday.
2: Yep, 50. Can't believe it.
1: 50 years of wisdom.
2: Great segue. 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
1: Good idea. And happy 50th.
0: It was tough for marmots, the groundhog-like rodents living in the Colorado mountains. Researchers say there wasn't enough snow to keep their burrows warm while they hibernated, causing many of the animals to freeze to death. Researcher Katie Adler.
5: Marmots are hibernators, which means that they spend half the year or even more in the ground, asleep essentially, and they use the summer to get really fat. So they spend that entire time eating. They're looking for predators at the same time, and we look at that trade-off. But they essentially need that time to get fat so that they can use that fat to survive over the winter.
0: To bolster awareness of what's happening, marmot researchers are launching an online contest for the public to vote for their favorite critter. Move over, Fat Bear Week. Fat Marmot Week begins Monday. This is AP News.
6: And here's the official forecast for Greater Buffalo. This afternoon, it's going to be sunny with a high of 80. Tonight, mostly clear, low 59. And for tomorrow, there's a slight chance of showers early on, then showers and thunderstorms later with a high of 82. Currently, it's 79 degrees in RL country.
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0: Diamond Reel, and I Believe on WXRL. Well, it's our final hour of classic country music from the 186th Erie County Fair. It's been a long ride since last Wednesday, but it's been a fun ride, too. And again, Larry Jones back at the station, also known as LJ. He's been manning the controls and playing the music and making me look good. He always does a great job, but we still have this hour to get through, and then we have two more hours of Drive Time Polkas live from the Erie County Fair. Well, some things happening, for the rest of the fair. If you want to see the Fritzy Brothers, it's a one-man circus, head up to the historical lane, and you can see them perform at 5 o'clock and at 7:30. That's the Fritzy Brothers, a one-man circus up at the historical lane. They'll be performing at 5 and 7:30. Also going on, the Ultimate Stunt Circus happening in Circus Land at 5:30 and at 8:30 tonight. And Storytelling going on at 6 o'clock tonight, just to the left of me. Actually, you walk into gate number 2. It's to the left. It's at the Indian Village. They'll be doing some storytelling at 6 p.m. this evening. Just a few of the so many things to do and see at this 186th Erie County Fair. Have you ever asked yourself where you'd want to be laid to rest when your time on earth is done? 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

And I don't blame you. It's a Friday. Let your hair down and come on out and enjoy the Western New York tradition of the Erie County Fair. Now, keep in mind, the Ramblin' Lou Family Band is not on stage today, but they will, well, not the whole band. The Rockin' Ramblers will be back here tomorrow and Sunday. They'll be on the Avenue of the Flag stage starting at 5 o'clock tomorrow and Sunday, playing some pop and some rock and some country, and going to be songs that you all know and love. So hopefully you'll get up and join them over up at the Avenue of the Flags tomorrow at 5 and Sunday at 5 as well, as we wind down this year's Erie County Fair, because this is day 10 of the 12 best days of summer. So let's get back to more classic country. George Strait doing something called What's Going On in Your World.

7 o'clock. We've got classic country till 5, and then Drive Time Polkas live at the fair. And yes, this is our final day of broadcasting from the 186th Erie County Fair, or at least my final day, I should say. I have to correct that, because tomorrow, Mike and George Pasha will be here from 2 until 4 with their rock and polka show. So technically, this is not our final day. Tomorrow will be the final day, starting at 2 o'clock with Mike and George Pasha and rockin' polkas from the Erie County Fair. But it is a picture-perfect day. I know I say this every day, but it seems like every day since the fair started, the weather has just been fair-tacular. Spectacular, you know what I'm getting at. Because it is. The sun's out. The skies are blue. I don't even see a cloud in the sky looking up above me. And, of course, I'm broadcasting from what they call the sturdy-built pool house. And they are selling these at the fair, up at the other end of the fair. And from what I understand, they're offering you a good fair discount if you should purchase one between now and when the fair ends, which is this coming Sunday. Well, coming up at 5 o'clock and 7 o'clock, it's the Strolling Boombox. Where will you find them? They're going to be strolling. So wherever you may be on the fairgrounds, either at 5 o'clock or 7 p.m., you just might run into the Strolling Boombox. And that thing has to be pretty cool to see. And at 4:30 today, which will be coming up shortly, about another 10 minutes, and then at 6:30, it's Fair Bear's Dance Parties. Remember Fair Bear? He's the mascot of the Erie County Fair. Well, his Fair Bear Dance Parties are going to take place at 4:30 in about 10 more minutes, and then at 6:30 tonight at Fair Bear's Farmland. So that's something I know the kids would really like. So if you're coming out and you get here like before 6:30, take the kids down to the Fair Bear's Farmland and enjoy their Fair Bear's Dance Party. Lots to do and lots to see and lots to eat. It's just the 186th Erie County Fair. It's a Western New York tradition, and we've been doing this now. Well, I've been out here broadcasting for 20 years. The Ramblin' Lou Family Band's been here for 61 years. And, of course, as I mentioned, tomorrow and Sunday, it's the Rockin' Ramblers, five members of the Ramblin' Lou Family Band, performing a little bit of rock, a little bit of pop, and a little bit of country. And they'll be performing at 5 o'clock tomorrow and Sunday up on the Avenue of the Flag stage. Well, how's your furniture? Does it need some tender loving care? 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

0: Well, that's Hank Snow and something called Hello Love. You know, when you're coming out to the fair over the next couple of days, as you walk through any of the gates, you'll find a guest services booth. You can always stop by if you have any questions about the fair or you need directions on, you know, where to go. And that's what they're there for, to help you out. It's guest services, and they're located inside each gate at the Erie County Fair. Well, if you want to learn about Fairly Sweet Sugar House demonstrations, you can head up to the Agricultural Discovery Center, and it's going on right now till 6 o'clock this evening. Learn about the Fairly Sweet Sugar House demonstration at the Agriculture Discovery Center here at the Erie County Fair. And, of course, there is, you can learn about livestock, the Livestock Expo Grand Drive, the Youth Livestock Expo Grand Drive. That's going to take place in the Showplex area at 6 o'clock this evening. Plenty to do, lots to see, and we're running out of time as we're into day 10 of the 12 best days of summer. You have tonight and then tomorrow and Sunday, so hopefully you'll be able to get out to the Erie County Fair and enjoy it. And, of course, keep in mind, general admission's $19. Children 12 and under are admitted free when accompanied by an adult of 21 years of age or older. There's plenty of free parking. You don't have to worry about that. So come on out and become part of a Western New York tradition, and that is the Erie County Fair. Right now, we're going to, as I say, I'm going up till 7 o'clock. We've got Drive Time Polkas coming up at 5. But right now it's 27 minutes before 5 o'clock.
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3: 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It's Polka Session with yours truly for 60 minutes, following LJ with Polka Jamboree. We're going to have a party every Sunday right here. 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

0: tell you, I'm looking forward to it. 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
1: That'll be this Sunday and every Sunday following LJ. LJ is back engineering the show, doing a great job. And he's on the air Sundays from noon to 2 with Polka Jamboree. And then, of course, you know, you just heard Jimmy Sturr's on from 2 until 3. And don't forget about tomorrow. Tomorrow they're having Rockin' Polkas live at the Erie County Fair. Mike and George Poshup will be here from 2 until 4 o'clock. So today is not our final day of broadcast from the fair. It's my final day, but not WXRL's. They'll be here opening it up at 2 o'clock tomorrow. Have some great polka music sounds for you from 2 until 4. So come on out and say hi to Mike and George. Tell them that Ronnie D said hello, okay? They'd appreciate that. Right now, let's continue with classic country music from the fair. It's Dwight Yoakam, a little bit of guitars and Cadillacs.

0: 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I'm sure Will and his wife are listening online. I think they're up at Lake Placid as they're celebrating their anniversary this weekend. Will is a big, big listener of WXRL. Well, if you want to see glass-blowing demonstrations, they're taking place actually now till 8 o'clock up in the 42nd Street area of the fair. Lots of glass-blowing demonstrations going on now till 8 o'clock at 42nd Street in the Erie County Fair. If you want to get your child ID, the Erie County Sheriffs have child ID tags available up until 8 o'clock this evening. You can find them at the Expo Hall. There's one of our gate number two warriors, I'll call you. What are you going home?
1: You're going home? No, I'm going to eat.
0: Oh, okay, yeah.
1: Okay.
0: Mention my name, you'll get a better seat.
1: Okay.
0: Yeah. Tell them I sent you in there.
1: I will.
0: All right. Good stuff. Yes, good stuff. Good stuff all over the fair. I don't care if you're eating a candy apple or cotton candy or a waffle or those waffle fries or the ribbon fries, the Italian sausage with peppers and onions, or a pizza. You'll find all types of food at the Erie County Fair. Even pierogi, that's right. Bobcha's pierogi happens to be here as well. Anyhow, I just hope to see you at the Erie County Fair.
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1: I know where it is.
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1: Let's get back to classic country music from the Erie County Fair. It's Ernest Tubb and Something to Call Thanks a Lot.

0: things. I'll talk to you. Okay, that's something to go. Thanks a lot. Something done up by Ernest Hubb here on WXRL. Well, I want to talk to this gentleman. He's walking by. And what's your name?
1: Mark Curl.
0: Yeah, Mark, I know you. You're with all the Kiwanis Club like I am. And did you go yesterday? You went up, I think, to the Fireman's Steak Outing.
1: Yeah, Fireman's Steak Outing out in Alden, New York. Great time.
0: You were there?
1: Yes, sir.
0: Okay. And I guess we got a house meeting coming up this week, but unfortunately I won't be able to make it. But good to see you. Who'd you bring with you?
1: My wife, Kelly, and she's working at Babcha's Pierogi.
0: I see that. I thought she was abandoning you because she was running away with another guy.
1: Nope. She better not be.
0: I'm only having fun with you. So how long have you been here today?
1: Just getting here, Ronnie.
0: Okay, so you're going to spend the evening.
1: Yes, we are.
0: Check out the fireworks at night. Beautiful fireworks. Yes, 9:30. And just say hi to Linda up at Babcha's for me. Yes, and George. Linda and George, right. And they're up here on the by the food. Yeah. So, all right, where are you guys heading now?
1: She's going to go to work, and I'm going to go play.
0: Okay. I'm not going to ask what you're going to play. We're not going to go there. But, hey, good to see you. Stop by. Thank you. And we'll be seeing you around, I'm sure.
1: Yes, sir. WXRL, the greatest radio station.
0: Thank you. Thank you. And I didn't pay him to say that, neither. He said that all on his own. But, yeah. No, my friend, have a good time. I'm looking at the clock. It's about 12 minutes before 5, so I'm going to close out the country music portion of our broadcast, but don't go anywhere because we have Drive Time Polkas coming up at the top of the hour. We've got 2 more hours of Drive Time Polkas from 5 to 7, so don't go

anywhere, but that's going to wrap it up actually for our country music segment at the Erie County Fair, because again, I won't be back here tomorrow. Rock and Polkas will be here from 2 to 4, but this will be the end of our country music broadcast from the fair. So have yourself a good day. We'll talk to you at the other side of 5. Take care, my friend.

As you know, I rode a freight train north to Detroit City. And after all these years, I find I've just been wasting my time. So I just think I'll take my foolish pride and put it on a southbound freight and ride. Go on back to the loved ones, the ones that I left waiting so far behind.

Well, hello and welcome to our Friday edition of Drive Time Polkas, coming to you live from the Erie County Fair. It's Ronnie D time until 7 o'clock. Of course, I've been here, though, since 2 o'clock playing classic country music. And now we're shifting gears and getting into the polka sounds live from the Erie County Fair inside gate number 2. So if you're coming on out tonight, swing by here, pick up a WXRL newsletter, and say hello. On the sad part of things, in case any of you haven't heard, that longtime legendary broadcaster Sandy Beach has passed away. You may have

you may have heard, and I know I mentioned it during the classic country portion, and I know on behalf of the Ramblin' Lou family and all of us at WXRL, myself included, condolences go out to the Beach family. So Sandy Beach passing away at the age of 86. You and I have a couple more hours to spend together. This is my final broadcast from the Erie County Fair for this year. It's been 20 years. It's been a long run. And, hey, God willing, we'll probably be back here next year doing it all over again. But tomorrow, of course, Mike and George Poshup will be here from 2 until 4 o'clock with Rockin' Polkas. So if you get a chance and you can't make it out tonight, swing by tomorrow and say hi to Mike and George and tell them I said hi. Also, speaking of tomorrow and Sunday, the Rockin' Ramblers, five members of the Ramblin' Lou Family Band, will be at the Avenue of the Flag stage at 5 o'clock. That'll be tomorrow and Sunday. And so they'll be doing a little bit of pop, a little bit of rock, and a little bit of country. It's going to be some good old times and songs that I know you love and you know. So hopefully you'll be able to come on out tomorrow or Sunday and enjoy the Rockin' Ramblers up on the Avenue of the Flag starting at 5 o'clock. Right now, we're going to have traffic coming up at 5:30. It's a Friday. Come on out, let your hair down, and enjoy, and get the weekend started the right way, the Erie County Fairway. Let's get things started with Marion Lush and something called The Young Years.

0: We'll talk on the air. Hey, that was Toledo Polka Motion and something called You and Me. Got to go over here and find out who this gentleman was that was making all kinds of commotion. Come on over here, sir.
1: Hi there.
0: What's your name?
1: Jamie Dinarski.
0: Okay, so were you saying you were coming up here?
1: I said that finally seeing and meeting the legend that I listen to every day at 5 o'clock for Drive Time Polkas and Sundays for Polka Buzz.
0: Okay, yeah, I'm glad you watch Polka Buzz, and I'm glad you listen to WXRL and listen to me. Now, where are you from?
1: Chaffee, New York.
0: Okay, because I'm in Alden. I know where Chaffee is, yeah. And you just get out here?
1: Been here for the day, finally making it to this end of the fair.
0: Okay, now you got to cover the grounds over here.
1: Yep, now I have to finish the rest of the grounds.
0: Who are you here with?
1: My wife and her aunt.
0: Oh, they're somewhere, right? They left you.
1: Yep, so I get to go talk to my guy.
0: Okay. Hey, thanks for stopping out. More importantly, thanks for listening to WXRL, and I thank you for watching WBBZ's Polka Buzz.
1: I enjoy it. Thank you.
0: You should come out to the next taping of Polka Buzz.
1: It's been a while. The last one I went to was at Potts, so I got to get the schedule and get something planned.
0: Well, the next one is Tuesday, September the 1st. Actually, it'll be a week from this coming Tuesday, right? And it's at the Polish Falcons in Depew on Columbia, 445 Columbia. You know where I'm talking?
1: Yep.
0: Yeah, we're going to have the Kaisertown Polka Band there. If you got any Bills stuff, you can wear it because we're going to make it like a Polka Buzz Bills party because those shows will run like the 13th of September when the football season's already going. And we'll be doing four shows. There's a $10 cover, so I'd like to see you come on out.
1: I'd love to be there.
0: Okay, and bring some friends.
1: Will do.
0: All right, well, I'll be watching for you Tuesday, September the 1st at the Polish Falcons for Polka Buzz and WBBZ. Thank you. In fact, WBBZ has a booth here, too. You can go visit them at the other end of the fair. I don't know if you saw them, but, well, they're up at the other end. And stop up there and, you know, check that out, all right? All right, thanks for stopping by. Got a question for you. How's your air conditioning system? Is it working up to snuff? You know, an inefficient air conditioning system not only is not going to keep you cool, but it's going to burn up more electric and cost you more money. Get that AC system tuned up. I know it's August. You're starting to think, well, I don't need it that much anymore. Don't kid yourself. Remember when they call Indian summer? Well, we haven't gotten there yet. It's still going to be hot and humid. Trust me. Get that AC system tuned up.

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0: We're back at the fair, inside gate number 2, and of course you can stop by, pick up a WXRL newsletter, and of course some things happening tonight at the fair. Well, coming up in about 45 minutes, because it's like 5:15 now, about 6 o'clock you can check out what the Catnip Junkies are all about. That's right, the Catnip Junkies. They're going to be doing something in the Lakeshore Bank Family Entertainment Complex. Also going on at 6 p.m., right near here, gate number 2 where I am, it's the Chad Gailey sculpture, the Chad Gainey sculpture, and it's a chainsaw carver, and he'll be doing his thing. It's right here at gate number 2, so be sure to check that out as well. At 7 o'clock tonight, the Swifty Swine Racing Pigs will be doing their thing in Circus Land, and of course at 7 o'clock also, right across from where I am, in the Indian Village, they'll be doing their dance show, which they do every night at 7 o'clock. I can't actually catch it, but I usually hear it while I'm packing up here when I say goodbye and close things up. Yes, anyhow, I'm going to be closing them up, yeah, at 7 o'clock tonight, as far as I'm concerned, my portion. But Rockin' Polkas will be here tomorrow at 2 o'clock, broadcasting from 2 until 4, so come on out and see them. Let's get back to more polka sounds from the fair and call on the King of Honky, Stash Galunka, and something called Take Me Back.

dreamed that I died and went to heaven. And when St. Peter opened up the pearly gates, as I looked around heaven, the sights were so amazing. But what I heard up there was something truly, truly great.

That's Tash Bulanda talking all about that band up in the sky. And a lot of great musicians are up there, one of them being a good friend of mine in Big Steve. Yeah, he's been gone from us since 1999. That's a guy I really miss. And I know, LJ knew him, too, very well, because Big Steve actually had a radio show on WXRL, and that's actually how I met Steve. And, from there, him and I wound up creating Drive Time Polkas, or, well, it was the Big Steve Show, 7 days a week. And, I'm continuing it since 1999, when he passed away. Well, the Erie County Agricultural Society is a private not-for-profit membership corporation which annually produces the Erie County Fair. The society is the oldest civic organization here in Western New York. Believe it or not, it was established back in 1819, and the society does not receive any funding from New York State or the County of Erie. The society produces the Erie County Fair, which is held annually and intended to promote and showcase our community's agriculture, traditions, talents, diversity, and heritage, to give you a little insight on that. And of course, the grounds here consist of 275 acres. There's 112 permanent buildings and structures, 4 green parks in Baker Park, Slade Park, Fry's Park, and Hickory Tree Park. And the parking area can hold up to 15,000 cars. So, and of course, the parking is free at the Erie County Fair. So by all means, come on out and enjoy it. This is day 10 of the 12 best days of summer. If you can't get out here today, there's tomorrow and Sunday. But by all means, come on out and enjoy. P&G Woods Construction is a tradition here, I should say. I'm telling you because

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0: Well, we're going to have traffic coming up at 5:30. Let you know how our Friday commute is shaping up. And to get us down that way, we're going to call on a band that's coming to Polka Buzz. They'll be Thursday, October the 1st, up at Batavia Downs. I'm talking about Eddie Biega and Crusade and something called Polka Rules.
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0: Eddie Biega, Crusade, and yes, Polka Rules. In fact, as I mentioned, you'll see them at Batavia Downs on Thursday, October the 1st, for our WBBZ Polka Buzz TV taping. Well, it is, 29 after 5, time to check traffic and find out how the Friday commute is shaping up. 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They're on Pine Ridge Road in Cheektowaga. That's where you'll save 20% on all pre-need purchases of graves, mausoleum crypts, and niche spaces for cremated remains. You could call and talk to David or any of the ladies in the office at 892-9135. That's 892-9135. Now let's find out how that Friday drive is coming along.
1: Good afternoon. Starting out at the 90 in both directions in Cheektowaga at the 33 heavy volume at this time. The 190 north at Porter Avenue, expect delays all the way down to the South Grand Island Bridge. And once you get down there, it will take you some extra time to get through the South Grand Island Bridge as well. And I want to make mention some border delays. The Rainbow Bridge coming into the United States, expect a 30 to 60 minute delay, as well as the Lewiston Queenston Bridge coming into the United States. There is a 30 to 60 minute delay. With your NFTA Traffic and Transit Update, I'm Melody Nardone.

Well, there's some polka gold, something done by the Krieger Brothers, something called the Rocky Glen Polka. WXRL is where you are, 95.5 FM, 1300 AM, or online at WXRL.com. And I'm glad to have you coming along for the Drive at 5 as I'm driving you right to the Erie County Fair. Yes, and it is a perfect night to come out to the fair. Keep in mind, about 9:30 tonight and every night, you'll see some of the most spectacular fireworks display. And you got to check it out. If you're around here about 9:30, be sure to hang out and watch those fireworks. They are awesome. They really are. Other things going on today at 7 o'clock tonight, the Sea Lion Splash will take place in the Showplace area. That's at 7 o'clock. At 6:30 this evening, if you want to see a sand sculpture, which I think would be pretty cool, unfortunately I won't be able to get there, you go over to Circus Land, and that's at 6:30 tonight, and check out the sand sculpture. And at 7:30 in the evening in Fair Bears Farmland, they call it Cuddle Corner. And that'll be at 7:30 this evening over in Fair Bears Farmland, and it's called Cuddle Corner. Just some of the many things happening at the Erie County Fair today. This is day 10 of the 12 best days of summer. And if you have not been here yet, hey, time is running out. You have tonight, tomorrow, and Sunday to get on out. And of course, both tomorrow and Sunday, the Rockin' Ramblers are going to be on the Avenue of the Flag stage, just up from our from gate number 2, where our WXRL broadcast unit is. You can catch them on stage at 5 o'clock tomorrow and on Sunday. The Rockin' Ramblers doing a little bit of pop, a little bit of country, and a little bit of rock. And you'll have yourself a good old time. Well, you know, it's not just drive time, it's also dinner time. And Friday, of course, is known as Fish Fry Day. It's that one day of the week that the fish hate, right? And that is today, Friday, because it's Fish Fry Day. And if you're looking for a little different type of fish fry, head on over to Keebzak's at 30.

0: meals. You don't always have to get fish today. You could have their Polish platter. And check out their scallop dinners. Or their, I mentioned the seafood platter. That consists of orange roughy, scallops, and shrimp. It is delicious. Try it. You'll love it. And again, they have the scallop dinner available, the shrimp dinner. Of course, so many other things. And I mentioned, of course, you can also check out the rest of the dinner menu as their 10-ounce New York strip steak, their roast beef dinner, their turkey dinner. One of my favorites is meatloaf because I love meatloaf. They have a meatloaf dinner, and they have a grilled chicken breast meal. These are just some of the dinners on the menu. And, of course, the Polish platter. Or maybe just get a plate of pierogi. I've done that before. Have them fried up with, I like the cheese ones. Fry them up with onions. Oh, are they good. Yeah, maybe you want a few pierogi on a plate, maybe a cup or bowl of chinina, or have the soup of the day. Stop into Keebsack's. They're open 7 days a week. And Bill Keebsack is usually behind the bar. You can talk to him. And while you're there, whether you stop today for a fish or any day for lunch or dinner, check out their banquet facility. It's right across the parking lot, and it's called Beginnings by Keebsack's, and it can accommodate parties from 20 to 275 people. And again, it's available for any occasion, from an unfortunate funeral breakfast to, of course, a gala wedding or anniversary, maybe a class reunion or a family reunion, maybe a surprise birthday party, a baby or bridal shower. That's Beginnings by Keebsack's. It's a beautiful banquet facility right across the parking lot from Keebsack's Restaurant at 38 Crocker Street in Sloan. If you'd like to give a call ahead, you can at 896-3044. That's 896-3044 for Keebsack's. And when you stop in, talk to Bill or any of the fine ladies that wait on you, and thank them, too, for being part of Drive Time Polkas.
1: 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It's Polka Session with yours truly for 60 minutes, following LJ with Polka Jamboree. We're going to have a party every Sunday right here. 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Man, I'll tell you, I'm looking forward to it. 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
0: 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And, of course, they all have the vaccines for shingles and pneumonia, and the flu shot is available. If you're looking for the Get That Flu Shot this year, you can now get it at any of the eight the Ratowski family pharmacies. Stop into any of them and look the Ratowskis up, usually in the pharmaceutical department. But if you don't talk to them and you talk to someone else in their store, please tell them how much you appreciate them being part of Drive Time Polkas. I want to send this next song out to all the bartenders, and there are many of them working right here at the 186th Erie County Fair. There's a couple of beer gardens around. In fact, I know of Natalie and Tara. They're two of the bartenders up at the Grapes and Hops at the other end of the fair. So if you are coming out, go up there and look for Tara and Natalie. They are two of the bartenders that I've met. But there's some here a couple of doors down from me. You'll find some of them in the event center. If they're a bartender here at the fair, this song's for you, my friend. It's Walter Selleck in the Bartender's Polka.

Well, that's Jimmy Kay and his all-star band and something called Step Aside. Well, you better step aside because the Erie County Fair is here. And there is two more days after today. We're in day 10 of the 12 best days of summer. Are you familiar with the Fairmobile? It's a 1949 Fairmobile, 1949 GMC one-ton panel truck. You may have

seen it either here at the fair or even elsewhere, because it does roam around Western New York. This lovely restored 1949 GMC 250 panel truck. It serves as a mobile ambassador for the Erie County Fair. And in 2013, it has appeared in hundreds of parades and special events across Western New York, all promoting the annual event known as the Erie County Fair. So, yeah, if you've seen it, you know what I'm talking about. It's kind of yellowish color, and it has like a picture of the fair on it. Be sure to, yeah, you'll know what I'm talking about. Speaking of pictures, yesterday I went up to the grandstand, and I know I've mentioned this, I don't know, probably last year and a year before. It's probably been up there for several years now. But there is a mural of Ramblin' Lou on the wall just before you enter the grandstand. And it is something that you might want to check out. It is awesome. And if I'm not mistaken, I think his granddaughter Krista did that. But you got to check it out. I was with my buddy Bob Hoffman yesterday. And we were walking up to see the concert. Gary Lewis and the Playboys? And we're walking up there, and I says, Bob, how do you like this? Picture of Ramblin' Lou right on the wall, painted right on there. It's there year-round. And, yeah, it's pretty cool, so do check that out. Yes, and, of course, the Ramblin' Lou Family Band, they've been playing at the fair for 61 years. They were here the first 8 days of the fair. And, of course, yesterday and today is their day off. And tomorrow, it's going to be 5 members of the Ramblin' Lou Family Band making up the Rockin' Ramblers. And they'll start at 5 o'clock on the Avenue of the Flag stage, playing your favorite pop, rock, and country tunes. So be sure to check them out tomorrow and Sunday at 5 o'clock on the Avenue of the Flag stage. 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And again, thank David and the staff at St. Stan's for being part of our broadcast from the Erie County Fair. We're going to slow it down right now. Waltz Temple. Got to call on Marion Lush, a big hit of his, something called I'll Build You a Home.

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I didn't mean play it then. I'm sorry. Oh, don't forget about their vodka, gin, and potato event. It's a vodka, gin, and potato fest. It's coming up on Saturday, August the 29th. That'll be 1 week from tomorrow. It goes from 2:30 to 5:30, and it happens at the Park Place Event Center in Batavia Downs. That's the same place where we do.

Pokeballs at Batavia Downs. You can get your tickets by going online and enjoy the potato gin and the vodka gin and potato fest Saturday, August the 29th from 2:30 to 5. The event, of course, is for 21 years of age and over. Okay, and of course, when you're at Batavia Downs, anytime, if you see Ryan Hassenauer or Byron Brown or Scott Kotrowski or any of their fine staff, you thank them, too, for being part of Drive Time Polkas. That's our good friends from Batavia Downs Gaming and Hotel. Let's continue along now. We've got the Kaisertown Polka Band. You know what that means? That means Polka Buzz time. It's coming up on Tuesday, September the 1st, the next WBBZ TV Polka Buzz TV taping, and it's going to happen at the Polish Falcons in Depew. And that's on Columbia and Warner in Depew. Doors will open at 6. I will get the show started at 7 o'clock. We'll be doing 4 half-hour shows. There's a $10 admission. And that, of course, is the next WBBZ Polka Buzz TV taping with the Kaisertown Polka Band. We're going to have ourselves a good time. We're doing kind of like a Bills Polka Buzz taping. So if you have any Bills t-shirts or sweatshirts or hats, wear them and come on down Tuesday, September the 1st at the Polish Falcons for Polka Buzz with the Kaisertown Polka Band. Speaking of the Kaisertown Polka Band, let's give a listen to a Lenny Gomolka song called The Doodly Doo.

It's a minute after 6 o'clock, and you're listening to Drive Time Polkas on WXRL Lancaster Buffalo. Yeah, 1 hour gone, one more to go. Let's keep it going just like this.

That's Peppino the Italian Mouse, done up by Eddie Foreman and his orchestra. You recall we had Eddie Foreman and his orchestra on Polka Buzz. Actually, it was last October as part of the annual Polish Heritage Festival that was put on by Pulaski. The General Pulaski Association had put it on, as they do every year. Well, I do want to remind you that the Drive Time Polkas broadcast from the Erie County Fair has been and will be sponsored by my friends at Wagner Monuments at 2953 Genesee Street in Cheektowaga. That's where you remember your loved ones with quality cemetery monuments. Call and talk to Dennis or Randy at 892-5505. 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

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You're with Ronnie D. I'm inside gate number 2, and I'm here at the Erie County Fair. This is my final broadcast. It is, 6 minutes after 6, so we have about 54 minutes to hang out together here at the fair. And, of course, the fair does run for 2 more days, Saturday and Sunday. And, of course, tomorrow from 2 to 4, Rockin' Polka's Mike and George Poshup will be here with their favorite polka music. So, by all means, if you can't get out here today, stop by tomorrow between 2 and 4 and say hello and pick up a WXRL newsletter. Right now, it is Obedic time. I'm going to call on Bob Zielinski and my gal, Sally.

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And you're familiar with a tune called the Orange Blossom Special. Well, that's the polka version of the Orange Blossom Special by Dick Pillar here on WXRL, 95.5 FM, 1300 AM, and online at WXRL.com. I'll tell you, you couldn't ask for a better day. And right now, it's Friday night. The skies are blue. The sun's out. I'm talking to you. There's a light breeze going up and down the Avenue of the Flags, and of course, there's people all over waiting in line for kettle corn, going up and down the Avenue of the Flags, stopping in at the Conservation Building, checking out some of the venues on the way up there. I know there's some ice cream venues there, and there's all types of things to see, all types of things to eat, and all types of things to do, including the Midway, the James Midway. And one of my favorite rides is the Ferris Wheel. Now, I have not gone on it yet this year, and I probably won't, but I love the Ferris wheel. I like when you get stuck on top, you know. When I was a kid, Town Line Fireman's Picnic. Yeah, the Town Line Fire Department used to have a big picnic right on Town Line Road in this big vacant fields, which the fields are still there. And I was, you know, I'm young. I'm maybe, you know, 13, 14, 10, whatever. And my Uncle John would always come to the Fireman's, Town Line Fireman's Picnic. He lived in Lancaster. And he'd come out there. He didn't drive. Somebody either gave him a ride or, believe it or not, he walked sometimes. I mean walked, yes. So he'd find me and take me on all the rides. We'd get on the Ferris wheel. We'd get on top. He'd start swinging that thing. My mom would be down at the bottom having a heart attack saying, he's going to kill my kid. That was her brother that she'd be talking about. But, yeah, it was fun. Ferris wheel I love. But I haven't been on it yet, so we'll see. Anyhow, if you have a boat, or maybe you have a car, or his car seats are a little worn out, maybe even ripped. Maybe you have RV seats that could be redone. Maybe you need a new boat cover. 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
0: And tomorrow at 9 o'clock, it's going to be Lynn Carroll with Grand Ole Country from 9 until 1 on WXRL. And then at 2 o'clock, the Posh-Ups are here with Rockin' Polkas at the Erie County Fair from 2 to 4. And then, of course, it's Drive Time Polkas at 5 o'clock tomorrow. But I won't be here at the Erie County Fair. And again, I want to say thanks, to Larry Jones. He's back at Mission Control. Him and I have been working together since last Wednesday, since the fair started. And he does a great job at engineering the show and making me look good. So I thank him immensely. And, of course, you can hear him Sunday from noon to 2 with Polka Jamboree here on WXRL. Well, let's continue with more polka sounds from the fair. Lenny Gamolka in Chicago Push doing a song that talks about the late and great Eddie B., those rose-colored glasses.

Well, that's Eddie Blazonczyk, the Versatones, and everybody's happy. I can tell one thing, everybody is happy here. A lot of smiling faces, a lot of people in line for kettle corn, and of course, people just walking through the gate with a big smile on their face. Got three guys in front of me here playing with the ball and kind of popping it around to one another. So, yeah, they're kicking it around, throwing it around. I'm talking about you, yeah, that's right. So, you keep doing your thing. We'll give you the play-by-play on the radio here, you know, okay? So, there you go, off the chest it goes, okay. But anyhow, there's so many things to see and do at the Erie County Fair. You got the animals. A lot of people love to go see the animals. You've got, of course, things up in the historic building and in the bazaar building, the event center, which actually is, I think, where I'm going to wind up going after this is all said and done. I haven't walked through there yet, and I do want to go in there because there's one thing that I'm really looking for, and I know he's there. I saw him at Queen of Heaven, Law and Fate, and he told me he would be there. I want to say his name is Joe, but what he has is he has this incredible display of all the, I guess you could say, former stores, say in Western New York, like the logo of Loblaws or Twin Fair or Ames or Hills, you know, and Super Duper, the two guys. Am I bringing back some memories? I hope I am. And you can pick whichever ones you want, and he can put them on a T-shirt for you. And there's a choice of, you know, T-shirts, depending on what color you want. I had a couple made a couple years ago at Queen of Heaven, and I saw him there this year, and I told him, "You're going to be at the fair?" He said, "Yes." So that's where I'm going to go today when I get out of here, because I do want to get a couple T-shirts. Right now, I have a Super Duper one and a Twin Fair. I had to get Twin Fair because I worked at Twin Fair. At one point, I was working at WXRL and Twin Fair. I mean, that's going back, you know, about 50 years ago. Pretty close to that, yeah. Yeah. And so I'm going to go and check out some of those other T-shirts and get a couple of them made. As he's got a great price on them, too, so you can't beat it. But that's where I'm heading when I get done at 7 o'clock. Right now, though, I want to ask you a question. Do you ever wonder about finding that monument or stone that's going to best represent your lost loved one? 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

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That's 892-5505. And talk to Dennis or Randy about all your cemetery needs. And thank them, too, for being part of Drive Time Polkas at the Erie County.

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1: It's the final days of the 186th Erie County Fair in Hamburg. 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
0: We're going to keep the polkas coming out your way, at least for about another half hour here at the Erie County Fair. Got to call on America's Polka Sweetheart. This is the title track from her CD called My Legacy.

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Oh, I want to bring this to your attention. If you would like to see a hypnotist, how about Tommy V? Tommy V is going to be on the Cornerstone Avenue of the Flag stage, the same stage where the Rock and Ramblers will be tomorrow. He'll be performing tonight at 8 o'clock. So at 8 p.m. tonight, come see Tommy V. He's a hypnotist, and you'll find him on the Cornerstone Avenue of the Flags, just up from our WXRL mobile unit. Plenty to see, plenty to do, and you have tonight and two more days to take in the 186th Erie County Fair. I mean, the fireworks are spectacular. I've seen them a few nights. There's wood carving going on and wood carver demonstrations up at the Creative Arts Building. That happens all day. There is just so much to see and do. And in many cases, many people have to come out to the fair several days to take in everything because you just can't do it all in one visit. I see Shane Stevenson, Buffalo's East Side Industry, is going to be talking in the historical building. And it's going on now. It's going on until 8:30 this evening. Shane Stevenson, talking about Buffalo's East Side Industry, and that's happening now till 8:30 up in the historical building. So if you're somewhere just pulling into the parking lot, you've got plenty of time to get up there and take that in about Buffalo's East Side Industry. But again, like I say, there's so many things to do. You've got the 4-H building to the right of me, and be to your left if you were looking at me, and they've got the tacos today, some good tasting tacos with a bag of chips and 12-ounce beverage for $9. That's been their special.

the price, $6 for a delicious milkshake. And, of course, their $9 lunch that they feature every day. As well as, I mean, a dollar for a cup of coffee. That's what you'll find at the 4-H building. And that is, well, if you were looking at me, it would be to your left. But to my right, when I'm sitting here in the sturdy built pool house here at the Erie County Fair. Well, I want to talk to you about Christmas decorations. And you might think I'm crazy because it's August, but well, I am crazy. But anyhow, it's time to visit the Christmas shop. If you've never been there, you're going to really, really, really, really be impressed. The Christmas shop is at 880 Ridge Road in Lackawanna, two blocks east of the Basilica. Now, Oyster's Florist and the Christmas shop are all under one roof. They've consolidated. And the Christmas shop is one of New York State's largest Christmas stores. They feature thousands of holiday decorations. And again, it's at 880 Ridge Road in Lackawanna, a couple of blocks east of the Basilica. But the reason I bring this up now is because a lot of people might want to get a loved one who originated from Buffalo in Western New York, and now they moved out of town, and you might want to give them a nice early Christmas gift, like a chicken wing ornament, or a beef on weck ornament, or a pierogi ornament, so they can, you know, get it to them early, like maybe around Thanksgiving, so when they're putting up their tree, they can hang it on there, and they can think about those great times they had in Western New York with their family and friends. But also check out the snowman lane and go visit the Santa Claus room. See the light up decorations, the themed Christmas trees, including the decorated tabletops, which are perfect for an apartment or someone in an assisted living facility. The beautiful decorated tabletops. There's thousands of angels and nativity sets, candles, wreaths, and a lot more. You know, if it's about Christmas, chances are you'll find it at the Christmas shop. 880 Ridge Road in Lackawanna, two blocks east of the Basilica. Stop in, say hi to Pat and Andrea and Chris and all a whole crew over there and tell them how much you hear about them from Drive Time Polkas. Once again, I want to remind you about the next WBBZ Polka Buzz TV taping. It's coming up on Tuesday, September the 1st, which will be a week from this coming Tuesday, at the Polish Falcons at 445 Columbia, corner of Warner and Depew. And we're going to be featuring the music of the Kaisertown Polka Band. And Mitch, the leader of the band, came up with a great idea. Let's do a Buffalo Bills Polka Buzz TV taping. So if you have a Bills t-shirt or sweatshirt or hat, come with your Bills attire on and join us for the next taping of the WBBZ Polka Buzz. And that'll be on Tuesday, September the 1st at the Polish Falcons in Depew. Doors will open at 6. I'll start the shows at 7 o'clock. There's a $10 admission, and we'll be featuring the music of the Kaisertown Polka Band. It's going to be a great, great time because those shows that we'll be doing on September the 1st, well, the first one will air on Sunday, September 13th, which I believe is the Bills' first game, even though it's away. They're in Houston, but I believe it's their first game, so that'll make it really interesting. So come with your Bills stuff on. Again, don't forget about tomorrow, as I mentioned, Mike and George. I've been mentioning this even on the country portion of the broadcast, that Rock and Polkas are going to be here tomorrow from 2 to 4. So come on down, say hi to Mike and George, tell them I said hi. Pick up a WXRL newsletter, too, while you're here. Let's get back to more polka sounds from the fair. It's, well, it's Living on Polka Time, something by Charm City Sounds.

there's some Polka Gold by Wiśniewski, Gene Wiśniewski. It's something called the Old Warsaw Polka. Well, I got a question for you. 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

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Well, attorney Dawn Mischka specializes in elder law. You've heard me talk about her many, many times. 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I don't know if you're aware of this, but the laws have changed regarding power of attorney documents. 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Get more information. 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That's 204-1055. You owe it to yourself to get the legal advice that you deserve from an attorney that cares about you. And that attorney is Dawn Mischka, and she's with the PB Elder Law Group. They're at 455 Cayuga Road in Cheektowaga. Make Dawn Mischka your elder law attorney. Call her at 204-1055, 204-1055, and just let her know that you were listening to Drive Time Polkas with Ronnie D. live at the Erie County Fair. Well, we're going to have to stop the music coming up at 7 o'clock, at least polka music-wise. But again, tomorrow at 2 o'clock, there'll be more polkas here at the fair with Mike and George Poshep. They'll be here from 2 until 4. And stop by, say hi, and pick up a WXRL newsletter. Right now, though, it's the Maestro Man with something called Don't Stop the Music.

0: Well, all good things must come to an end. And, of course, before I sign off, once again, I'll say on behalf of the Randall Lou family and all of us, myself included, from WXRL, our condolences go out to the Beach family on the passing of legendary radio broadcaster Sandy Beach at the age of 86. But that's going to wrap it up for me. I've had fun, and I want to thank Larry Jones back at WXRL for engineering the show. He's been working with me since last Wednesday when we had day one of the 12 best days of summer. Well, it's all coming to an end here as far as my broadcast. But like I say, tomorrow, Mike and George will be here from 2 until 4, so be sure to join them. But you have yourself a great time. You can come on out tomorrow and join the Rockin' Ramblers at 5 o'clock up on the Avenue of the Flag stage. That's five members of the Ramblin' Lou family, and they're going to do some pop and some rock and some country, and it'll be a good time. So until we talk, you have yourself a great, great Friday night. And, hey, I'll see you next year at the fair. Good night. Take care, my friend.
1: Here's an old Polish drinking song written in 1904 by a famous Polish poet, Maria Konopnicka. It's a story about a fellow who spent a lot of time in a beer pub and loved his beer beyond anything else that was offered to him. I'm often asked, what the heck does that song mean? So you know what? Just for you, here's my rough translation of this beer-loving

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1: Welcome in to Rick Jackson's Country Classics. Ticket prices for concerts have skyrocketed, so I'm thinking a free show would be really nice. So let's do it. We've got the best lineup on the planet for you. How about George Strait, Dolly Parton, Brooks and Dunn, Toby Keith, Tim McGraw, and another 30 of your all-time favorites. Coming your way right now on our Fantasy Country Concert.

promise. Someone shows over here. Epitomizes what Bonner is all about. It's all about being free and easy, having a good time, right?

it's the unmistakable voice of Emmy Lou Harris from her amazing album called Elite Hotel. I'm the only singer who had a number one chart hit with that song, written and first recorded by Don Gibson back in 1956, and it was covered that same year by Theron Young. Then Patsy Cline hit number five with it in 1963, the first song her label released after Patsy died in that awful plane crash. And Reba also recorded a version of Sweet Dreams before she became a star and only got to number 19. It's our favorite.

Fantasy Country Concert, and Hokey from Muskogee was first released as a studio version and was an immediate smash in 1969. After it hit number one, Merle wanted to go back to Muskogee to pay tribute to the folks there and recorded the concert. And as you can imagine, they went absolutely insane when he sang that song. So Capitol Records released the live version from the Muskogee Civic Center. And here comes Merle Haggard on our Fantasy Country Concert.

0: Live from London, Ricky Skaggs and Cajun Moon. And that performance famous because Ricky thought the crowd had rejected him. And when they took a halftime intermission and went back with a long face and told the stage manager as much, and he was astonished and told Ricky it might have been the loudest crowd they'd had all season. We're a little more reserved over here. Sent Ricky back out on stage with a new perspective. It's our Fantasy Country Concert, and we've got live performances coming up next from Johnny Cash, the Eagles, and Matt Davis just around the corner on our feature of a Fantasy Country Concert.
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boy, a singer would be hard-pressed to have a more audacious debut than Gretchen Wilson did with this song in 2004. And here she comes on our stage about fantasy country.

Back a few months ago, I was headlining a great big nightclub. And he put me up a couple of days early. I came in a couple of days early, and they put me up at what they call the Star Suite. Now, here I am, headliner in one of the biggest nightclubs in the country, and I wake up at 8 o'clock in the morning in this Star Suite, all by myself. Yeah, that's what I said, aw. But I did what I've always done, man. 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I picked up my guitar. 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I wrote me a little song. 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

The Impeccable. Five-part harmony of the Eagles, recorded live in 1980 at the Santa Monica Civic Auditorium in California. And nearly 40 years later, when lead singer

0: away from Bobby Bear, Tim McGraw, and Merle Haggard on our Fantasy Country Concert.
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17: The most famous of all the voodoo queens that ever existed is Marie Laveau down in Louisiana. A lot of weird, ungodly tales about Marie. She's supposed to have a lot of magic potions.

0: Rainbow Stew, and that goes back to October 26, 1980, when Merle Haggard performed at the Country Fall Festival, Anaheim Stadium, California. And we were just talking about Vince Gill, and in a recent interview, Dan Rather asked Vince who he would pick as the all-time great of country music, and without hesitation, Vince said Merle Haggard, and explained that not only was Merle a master of vocal phrasing, he's probably our greatest songwriter as well, and it would be hard to argue with that. Just before that, we got Tim McGraw, If You're Reading This, and Bobby Bear in there too, and we've got Dolly coming up on our Fantasy Country Concert.
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1: Dolly Parton learned how to play banjo from an old timer who lived nearby in her hometown of Pigeon Forge, Tennessee. And she wrote this song about him called Applejack. 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

Orchard Shack. His real name was Jackson Taylor, but I called him Applejack. Now old Applejack was loved by everyone he ever knew. Applejack picked apples, but he picked the banjo too.

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